0: also be if the roads are closed off due to water. So you're potentially, your house might not flood, but if the road is closed off and you can't evacuate or EMS can't get to you, that's why some people or some areas are in the evacuation area compared to last year.
1: Residents are encouraged to know where they'll go if an evacuation is ordered. An emergency shelter is available at Floyd Dryden Middle School and limited space available there for pets. Juneau Animal Rescue can also help coordinate temporary pet sheltering. People in the evacuation zone also being asked to register their vehicles in advance if they plan to use the city's temporary flood parking areas. They recommend preparing homes now by moving valuables, as well as items such as oils, paints, and cleaning products into secure waterproof containers at higher elevations. Residents should also have a go-bag packed and ready in case an evacuation order is issued. The city says now is the time to prepare, not wait until floodwaters begin moving down the Mendenhall River. More information about flood preparedness available through the city and Inverno of Juneau's flood readiness resources, or you can call the flood hotline. Proposed new Amalga Gold Project near Abir Glacier has been added to a federal program designed to speed up permitting reviews, but officials say the designation does not guarantee approval. The gold mine proposed by Canadian company Grand Portage Resources was recently accepted into the FAST 41 permitting process, the program intended to improve coordination and transparency between federal agencies reviewing major infrastructure projects. U.S. Forest Service will lead the federal permitting process with the Army Corps of Engineers and other agencies involved in establishing the project timeline. Grand Portage says the project could create about 277 jobs and produce roughly 1 million ounces of gold during the initial 7-year production period. However, in a story recently by the Juneau Independent, they say the Federal Permitting Improvement Steering Council says FAST 41 does not change environmental requirements, public comment periods, or other regulatory steps, and being included in the program does not mean a project will be approved. A permitting schedule for new Amalga has not yet been released. Grand Portage has previously said it plans to begin formal environmental review in 2027 with the goal of receiving approvals by 2029 and beginning production in 2031. It's controversial in Juneau, with supporters praising added jobs and critics, including conservationists and some recreators, concerned about impacts to the Abir Glacier area. Now you're up to date with News of the North. I'm Jim Miller.
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3: Juneau weather.
4: With a gradual clearing sky today, we should be in the mid to upper 60s for the high with a light northwesterly wind. Mostly cloudy through tonight, low 53. Then cloud cover stays with us through much of the day on Friday, with a high in the mid to upper 60s. Areas of scattered showers possible on Friday night, low between 50 and 55. Saturday, cloudy with a high back into the mid 60s. Our next weather update is in less than 30 minutes. This is Juneau Media Center meteorologist Dan Holliday.
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0: Yeah, some essentials right there. Phone, keys, and wallet. Lainey Wilson, John Mayer. Okay, so you reach peak happiness at age 47. If you've already gone 47 and over, your happiness is over. The most dangerous animals in each state, including dogs and mosquitoes. Dogs in the state of Alaska. And the next wellness drink could be healthy non-alcoholic beer.
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3: 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Your agent is. And having a local agent that can help you through the claims process can really help you with a lot of heartache avoidance later. 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

0: Don't you dare. Jason Aldean on Talker. So Kay had this up on Juno Community Collective, then turned off the the comments for it. What in the world? This is Echo Cove. It looks like somebody burned out, like, I don't know, it looks like an old Nissan or Datsun, but it's, I think, an old Subaru. People are going for sale new to Juno Mechanic Special, $2,500 firm. I don't know. Maybe it's a new version of, what do they call those duck boats?
1: Juno's country home. 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
2: Alaska, America's last frontier, where freedom and grit forge our way of life under attack from lure 48 liberals and entrenched politicians. That's why conservative Craig Taylor is running for governor, to hold the line against the radical left, stand up to Juno's special interests, and fight to keep Alaska, Alaska. As our Attorney General, Craig defended the Second Amendment, fought Joe Biden's land grabs and vaccine mandates, taking on Big Pharma to win for Alaska. As governor, Craig Taylor will stand with President Trump to stop extremists from shutting down Alaskan energy, reviving our economy with good-paying energy and mining jobs, protecting our PFD checks. 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
1: 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There's your only Dan and Shay on Talku 105. And friends, our Golden North Salmon Derby starts tomorrow morning at 8. We're going to go around all the docks, and I think we'll get a big fish pretty early. Remember last year, we caught a big fish early, and that was it.
2: Juneau weather. With a gradual clearing sky today, we should be in the mid to upper 60s for the high with a light northwesterly wind. Mostly cloudy through tonight, low 53. Then cloud cover stays with us through much of the day on Friday with a high in the mid to upper 60s. Areas of scattered showers possible on Friday night, low between 50 and 55. Saturday, cloudy with a high back into the mid 60s. Our next weather update is in less than 30 minutes. This is Juneau Media Center meteorologist Dan Holliday.
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5: From the capital city, I'm Jim Miller, and here are the stories we're following this hour. Researchers say one of the biggest challenges is forecasting Juneau's annual glacial lake outburst flood, is that Suicide Basin, they say, constantly changing during a field visit July 7. Scientists with the Army Corps of Engineers and the U.S. Geological Survey captured video of a large ice calving event inside the basin. The team's using a laser-based mapping technology to measure the shape of the ice and water surface and better estimate how much water the basin is holding.
6: Normally, in hydrology and hydrologic design, you have a long period of record that you use for the development of AEP events. And as we all know, that is a unique challenge here. You know, there's flooding all over the country. It's rare that it develops so suddenly like this.
5: Officials say every time a large section of ice breaks away, it changes the basin's volume and can affect when the water begins to overtop the glacier and eventually drain into the Mendenhall River. Those ongoing changes are one reason flood forecasts continue to be refined as conditions evolve. Researchers closely monitoring Suicide Basin as it approaches capacity ahead of this year's expected glacial lake outburst flood. As Suicide Basin nears capacity, the city and borough of Juneau urging residents in the flood evacuation zone to finalize their emergency plans.
7: I know it's a very big area this year compared to last year, and it looks scary. And one of the reasons why it looks a lot different is this year, not only is it if your house or property would get inundated with water, but it would also be if the roads are closed off due to water. So you're potentially, your house might not flood, but if the road is closed off and you can't evacuate or EMS can't get to you, that's why some people or some areas are in the evacuation area compared to last year.
5: Residents are encouraged to know where they'll go if an evacuation is ordered. An emergency shelter is available at Floyd Dryden Middle School and limited space available there for pets. Juneau Animal Rescue can also help coordinate temporary pet sheltering. People in the evacuation zone also being asked to register their vehicles in advance if they plan to use the city's temporary flood parking areas. They recommend preparing homes now by moving valuables, as well as items such as oils, paints, and cleaning products into secure waterproof containers at higher elevations. Residents should also have a go bag packed and ready in case an evacuation order is issued. The city says now is the time to prepare, not wait until floodwaters begin moving down the Mendenhall River. More information about flood preparedness available through the city and borough of Juneau's flood readiness resources, or you can call the flood hotline. Proposed new Amalga Gold Project near Abir Glacier has been added to a federal program designed to speed up permitting reviews, but officials say the designation does not guarantee approval. The gold mine proposed by Canadian company Grand Portage Resources was recently accepted into the FAST 41 permitting process, the program intended to improve coordination and transparency between federal agencies reviewing major infrastructure projects. U.S. Forest Service will lead the federal permitting process with the Army Corps of Engineers and other agencies involved in establishing the project timeline. Grand Portage says the project could create about 277 jobs and produce roughly 1 million ounces of gold during the initial 7-year production period. However, in a story recently by the Juneau Independent, they say the Federal Permitting Improvement Steering Council says FAST 41 does not change environmental requirements, public comment periods, or other regulatory steps, and being included in the program does not mean a project will be approved. A permitting schedule for new Amalga has not yet been released. Grand Portage has previously said it plans to begin formal environmental review in 2027 with the goal of receiving approvals by 2029 and beginning production in 2031. It's controversial in Juneau, with supporters praising added jobs and critics, including conservationists and some recreators, concerned about impacts to the Abir Glacier area. Now you're up to date with News of the North. I'm Jim Miller.
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4: Juneau weather.
9: Chance of seeing some wet weather later Friday into Friday night. We should dry out towards the tail end of the weekend. Mainly cloudy sky overnight. We will drop down low to mid-50s, a slight chance of a little rain or drizzle. Our temperature is right around 60 on Friday. Better chance of showers Friday night into early Saturday, a high Saturday near 65 degrees. Our next weather update in less than 30 minutes. This is Juno Media Center meteorologist Sally Russell.
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0: Talk 105, fly me to Taku this summer. Everybody's getting in the mood to go down to the Taku Lodge with Wings Airways to the historic Taku Lodge with Taku 105. Hang on. 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

0: 105, get ready for Derby stuff tomorrow, 80th Golden North Salmon Derby. We're going to go around to all the docks. Can we still call the Ocknew dock near the ferry terminal a new one? But I guess we can. Amalga dock and Douglas dock and the Ocknew dock.
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3: 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It's Cliff Dumas calling from the Juneau Media Center. How are you?
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1: Juno weather.
2: Chance of seeing some wet weather later Friday into Friday night. We should dry out towards the tail end of the weekend. Mainly cloudy sky overnight. We will drop down low to mid-50s. A slight chance of a little rain or drizzle. Our temperature is right around 60 on Friday. Better chance of showers Friday night into early Saturday. A high Saturday near 65 degrees. Our next weather update in less than 30 minutes. This is Juno Media Center meteorologist Sally Russell.
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0: Morgan Wallen and I got better here with the Catfish, hanging out with you here on this Thursday already. India Pale Ale Day, IPA, good day for an IPA beer. Wiggle Your Toes Day, National Root Beer Float Day. Well, yeah, there you go. And Farm Worker Appreciation Day. Hi to all the farm folks and workers and people that run the farms here in America. We appreciate everything you do, man. Don't take you for granted, man. Help make our food tables go round and round and beyond. Yeah, so good stuff right there. All right, more great hits coming up next.
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2: Chance of seeing some wet weather later Friday into Friday night. We should dry out towards the tail end of the weekend. Mainly cloudy sky overnight. We will drop down low to mid-50s. A slight chance of a little rain or drizzle. Our temperature is right around 60 on Friday. Better chance of showers Friday night into early Saturday. A high Saturday near 65 degrees. Our next weather update in less than 30 minutes. This is Juno Media Center meteorologist Sally Russell.
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5: 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It's Cliff Dumas calling from the Juno Media Center. 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

0: Alaska, America's last frontier, where freedom and grit forge our way of life under attack from lower 48 liberals and entrenched politicians. That's why conservative Treg Taylor is running for governor, to hold the line against the radical left, stand up to Juneau's special interests, and fight to keep Alaska, Alaska. As our attorney general, Treg defended the Second Amendment, fought Joe Biden's land grabs and vaccine mandates, taking on Big Pharma to win for Alaska. As governor, Treg Taylor will stand with President Trump to stop extremists from shutting down Alaskan energy, reviving our economy with good-paying energy and mining jobs, protecting our PFD checks. 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Pro-Trump conservative, proven fighter for Alaska. 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

0: Barnes & Noble, you know, the book people, are warning customers about a fake social media promotion claiming shoppers can get books for just a dollar with a special code. The retailer says the posts are part of a phishing scam designed to trick people into sharing personal information. They are urging customers to only use promotions listed on their official website. Experts warn that AI-powered scams and online fraud are becoming increasingly common and more convincing. Wow, you mean there's online fraud? Who knew? And people still read books, huh? That's awesome.
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0: Flying right along with your catfish. Well, let's check this out. Every year, the Social Security Administration releases data showing the most popular baby names in the country, which shows Olivia is the top name for girls for the seventh year in a row. I don't even know Olivia. And Liam is the number one name for boys for the ninth straight year. But some names are far less popular, including these that were given to 10 or fewer babies. Aloe, Eureka, Maybelline, and Howdy. Rooster, an anchor for boys. Rooster. I love that name. If I wouldn't have been catfish, it would have been Rooster Hunter. Well, that would have sounded weird. Rooster, Craig, yeah, anyway. Looks like the kids with those names will probably be called by a nickname of a choosing as soon as they can speak. Don't call me Rooster, just call me Roo.
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2: Chance of seeing some wet weather later Friday into Friday night. We should dry out towards the tail end of the weekend. Mainly cloudy sky overnight. We will drop down low to mid-50s. A slight chance of a little rain or drizzle. Our temperature is right around 60 on Friday. Better chance of showers Friday night into early Saturday. A high Saturday near 65 degrees. Our next weather update in less than 30 minutes. 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

Gotta be one of my faves from Timmy McGraw, right? Love it, love it. Catfish with George Burge. Luke Bryan coming up. Colin Ray right now all over the road. Hang on, let's do it. Here's Easton Corbin.

0: All right, you're just in time to check this out. More young adults are living with their parents than even during the pandemic. That's right. According to a new study, in 2025, the latest records, a record 25.5 million Americans under 35 were living at home largely because of rising housing costs and overall cost of living. Made it harder to be independent, harder to afford. I mean, I can see some of that. Big cities, rents like $3,000 a month for a one-bedroom apartment. Many of these moving back aren't unemployed. In fact, about 70% of these adults who live with their parents actually have jobs, so they're not just sitting around doing nothing. Experts say wages have kept them haven't kept up with inflation, kept them from going out on their own. Home prices, rent, mortgage rate, you name it. As a result, more young adults are turning to mom and dad's house to save money and regroup financially while they work toward living on their own. Now, I'd like to go back living with my parents, but they've moved again and they refuse to give me a forwarding address. I have no idea where they are.
1: Juno weather.
2: Chance of seeing some wet weather later Friday into Friday night. We should dry out towards the tail end of the weekend. Mainly cloudy sky overnight. We will drop down low to mid-50s. A slight chance of a little rain or drizzle. Our temperature is right around 60 on Friday. Better chance of showers Friday night into early Saturday. A high Saturday near 65 degrees. Our next weather update in less than 30 minutes. This is Juno Media Center meteorologist Sally Russell.
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0: Well, if you've always wanted a tattoo, you want one, don't you? But couldn't handle the pain or have a fear of needles? A new invention from British startup company may change that. The company called CipherX says it has developed the world's first painless permanent tattoo system. Here we go. Procedure uses a patch covered with microscopic needles to deliver tattoo pigment into the upper layers of the skin rather than the traditional tattoo gun. Users wear the patch for about 15 minutes and the design becomes fully visible within 1 to 2 days. Well, that sounds uncomfortable. No thanks. That's weird, man. But let me know if you try it.
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0: Here we go with another study. More studies more often in America. This from the American Bar Association. They found that female lawyers report significantly higher levels of stress, anxiety, depression, financial strain than their male counterparts. Survey, which included about 3,000 attorneys nationwide, found that 39% of women lawyers reported anxiety symptoms compared to 23% of the men. Many pointed to long billable hours, workplace culture, gender bias, poor sleep, and the challenge of balancing work with caregiving responsibilities. Plus, I'm sure they're sick of all the lawyer jokes, too. Right? What's brown? What's black and brown looks good on a lawyer? A Doberman. Never mind.
1: Juno weather.
2: Chance of seeing some wet weather later Friday into Friday night. We should dry out towards the tail end of the weekend. Mainly cloudy sky overnight. We will drop down low to mid-50s. A slight chance of a little rain or drizzle. Our temperature is right around 60 on Friday. Better chance of showers Friday night into early Saturday. A high Saturday near 65 degrees. Our next weather update in less than 30 minutes. This is Juno Media Center meteorologist Sally Russell.
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0: The classic from Dina Carter, Strawberry Wine. If you go to her social media pages, she has a little subtitle. It says, it's Dina. Because so many people over the years have always called her Deanna from the way that it's spelled. Hi there, Rich Cassidy. Thirsty Throwback Thursday and a full hour of country underway right now with Dylan Scott. Here's Hooked.
1: It was a Friday night.

0: Still a lefty, that is Boston. New music here inside RC Social Saloon. We're so close to the weekend, I promise you we are. You literally right now, roll down your window if you're driving, or maybe if you're at the house, open the window and reach out. That's how close you are to Friday. I promise you it's going to be here. The weekend's going to be here before you know. Russell Dickerson on the way. I saw a really cute video the other day of Russell Dickerson. We'll tell you what that was all about. Also, Doug Stone. And a number one for low cash. I know somebody. Hang on.
1: Juno weather.
2: Chance of seeing some wet weather later Friday into Friday night. We should dry out towards the tail end of the weekend. Mainly cloudy sky overnight. We will drop down low to mid-50s. A slight chance of a little rain or drizzle. Our temperature is right around 60 on Friday. Better chance of showers Friday night into early Saturday. A high Saturday near 65 degrees. Our next weather update in less than 30 minutes. This is Juno Media Center meteorologist Sally Russell.
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0: Russell Dickerson, happened to me. I happened to be flipping through YouTube with my kids the other day when one of those commercials came up. You know, sometimes before your program comes back on, they show commercials. And it was a commercial for the channel of the famous kids group, Kids Bop. And they have done their own version of Happened to Me by Russell Dickerson, and they showed the video on that commercial. At the very end of it, all the kids and Russell Dickerson singing the song on the stage of the Grand Ole Opry. Pretty cool. Bellamy Brothers on the way. We'll throw in Kenny Chesney and Scotty McCreery. And speaking of the Bellamy Brothers song, we tell you this story on Cassidy Country on Facebook and TikTok. Did you know their song, If I Said You Had a Beautiful Body, Would You Hold It Against Me, was inspired by the legendary comic Groucho Marx?
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0: Kenny Chesney's latest, that's Carry On, here inside the Saloon. Full Hour Country on the way. Morgan Wallen, Josh Turner, throw in Faith Hill with Someone Else's Dream. Kane Brown and Chris Young, you're always welcome. Hit us up on our Facebook page at RC Social Saloon. If there is something we can get on the jukebox for you, we would love to hear from you. And also, if you love those stories behind the greatest country songs of all time, you know where to find us on Facebook and TikTok. It is Cassidy Country.
1: Juno weather.
2: Chance of seeing some wet weather later Friday into Friday night. We should dry out towards the tail end of the weekend. Mainly cloudy sky overnight. We will drop down low to mid-50s. A slight chance of a little rain or drizzle. Our temperature is right around 60 on Friday. Better chance of showers Friday night into early Saturday. A high Saturday near 65 degrees. Our next weather update in less than 30 minutes. This is Juno Media Center meteorologist Sally Russell.
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Jason Aldean, my kind of party here inside the saloon. Spent the summer out on the road with fellow Georgia native Luke Bryan, Full Eric Country, Morgan Wallen on the way, Josh Turner. Throw in Faith Hill with Someone Else's Dream. And how about Patty Loveless? I try to think about Elvis.

0: Morgan Wallen, don't we, here inside the saloon, number one for Morgan at the end of the year, as we were talking about yesterday, going to come down to it that Morgan Wallen probably is the highest grossing country music artist yet again of 2026. It seems to be a honor that he gets quite frequently these days. Faith Hill on the way, Kane Brown and Chris Young coming up.
1: Juno weather.
2: Chance of seeing some wet weather later Friday into Friday night. We should dry out towards the tail end of the weekend. Mainly cloudy sky overnight. We will drop down low to mid-50s. A slight chance of a little rain or drizzle. Our temperature is right around 60 on Friday. Better chance of showers Friday night into early Saturday. A high Saturday near 65 degrees. Our next weather update in less than 30 minutes. This is Juno Media Center meteorologist Sally Russell.
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0: Caden Brown and Woman here inside RC's Social Saloon. That's his latest. Lainey Wilson and John Mayer got a brand new one we'll play for you called Phone Keys Wallet. Lainey Wilson, of course, 2026 will always be remembered as the year she settled down and tied the knot with her longtime boyfriend, Duck Hodges. No word yet when they're planning to start a family. None of my business. Toby Keith and how about Tim McGraw next?
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0: Lainey Wilson, John Mayer, that is Phone Keys Wallet, her latest Inside the Saloon. Full hour of country coming up. We'll throw in Garth, tell you about his upcoming tour that starts here in just a couple days. Garth Brooks is back with a retro tour that he says is going to be up to the fans. We'll explain that. Lauren Elena with Chase Matthew and All My Exes, Dan and Shay, George Strait, and a full hour of country. It is Thirsty Throwback Thursday. Hang on.
1: Juno weather.
2: Chance of seeing some wet weather later Friday into Friday night. We should dry out towards the tail end of the weekend. Mainly cloudy sky overnight. We will drop down low to mid 50s. A slight chance of a little rain or drizzle. Our temperature is right around 60 on Friday. Better chance of showers Friday night into early Saturday. A high Saturday near 65 degrees. Our next weather update in less than 30 minutes. This is Juno Media Center meteorologist Sally Russell.
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Black and nothing but the taillights here inside RC Social Saloon. Hi there, Rich Cassidy. I hope you're having a wonderful week, a great start to August, and the weekend is slowly creeping back in. I'm excited about that. New music from Dan and Shay. Garth Brooks, we'll talk about his upcoming tour. George Strait and Get Along. Here comes that Hall of Famer, Kenny Chesney.

0: Dan and Shay, that's Say So here inside the saloon. Lauren Elena and Chase Matthew have a brand new one we'll play called All My Exes. Garth Brooks is kicking off his Blame It All on My Roots tour here in just a couple of days. We'll tell you about the dates he has added and what he says about the upcoming tour. And Keith Anderson just out there picking them wildflowers. Hang on.
1: Juno weather.
2: Chance of seeing some wet weather later Friday into Friday night. We should dry out towards the tail end of the weekend. Mainly cloudy sky overnight. We will drop down low to mid-50s. A slight chance of a little rain or drizzle. Our temperature is right around 60 on Friday. Better chance of showers Friday night into early Saturday. A high Saturday near 65 degrees. Our next weather update in less than 30 minutes. This is Juno Media Center meteorologist Sally Russell.
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0: That's new music from Lauren Elena, who recently gave birth a year ago, and then she was out on the road with Rascal Flatts on their Life as a Highway tour with Chase Matthew. That is All My Exes. Minutes ago, we heard from Garth with Friends in Low Places, his Blame It All on My Roots retro tour, starting here in a couple of weeks in Indianapolis, and then it'll take him to Denver, and he recently announced that he'll be playing in Chicago as well, telling a reporter recently about the lineup for what he's going to be performing, and he says, for as long as I remember, he said 99% of the time we make a set list for every show, but 100% of the time we never follow it. He says we let the fans dictate what song we play next. Should be a lot of fun. Zach Top, Brooks and Dunn, and Randa House are coming up.
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0: Zach Tops out the Sanity out of his latest album, Ain't In It For My Health, here inside the Saloon. That new EP going to be out soon. Vince Gill, Rascal Flatts, throw in Exile with She's a Miracle. Also, Tucker Wetmore and Brunette. As always, hit us up on our Facebook. If there is something we can get on the jukebox for you, we'd love to do it on this Thirsty Throwback Thursday. More throwbacks coming up.
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2: Chance of seeing some wet weather later Friday into Friday night. We should dry out towards the tail end of the weekend. Mainly cloudy sky overnight. We will drop down low to mid-50s. A slight chance of a little rain or drizzle. Our temperature is right around 60 on Friday. Better chance of showers Friday night into early Saturday. A high Saturday near 65 degrees. Our next weather update in less than 30 minutes. This is Juno Media Center meteorologist Sally Russell.
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now here inside the saloon. Has always been one of my favorites. I believe, yes, I think I am right. I'll have to go back and check, but I believe that was from the album, the What About Now album, was the very last album that John Rich was a part of Lone Star. They fired him after their gig on New Year's Eve night back in like 1996. John Rich said, it was amicable. We were okay going our separate ways. Here's Lee Bryce and One of Them Girls.

0: Bailey Zimmerman, Chevy Silverado here inside RC Social Saloon. Vince Gill on the way with Don't Let Our Love Start Slipping Away. Tucker Wetmore and Brunette. And how about Rascal Flatts? Gary LaVox of Rascal Flatts got himself in a little bit of hot water recently until people realized he was making a joke. He said, next time I see Ella Langley, I'm going to shake her as hard as I can and tell her to stop playing and singing that song, Choosing Texas, because I can't get it out of my head. Jokingly saying, it's everywhere. He said, I can't help but sing it to myself every time I'm out and about. Praying for Daylight, coming up next.
1: Juno weather.
2: Chance of seeing some wet weather later Friday into Friday night. We should dry out towards the tail end of the weekend. Mainly cloudy sky overnight. We will drop down low to mid-50s. A slight chance of a little rain or drizzle. Our temperature is right around 60 on Friday. Better chance of showers Friday night into early Saturday. A high Saturday near 65 degrees. Our next weather update in less than 30 minutes. This is Juno Media Center meteorologist Sally Russell.
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0: Tucker Wetmore and Brunette here inside the saloon. We'll spell it out with Travis Tritt in a moment. A song that was originally written for none other than Elvis Presley. Many people don't know this. I should say the younger generation doesn't know that Elvis originally recorded T-R-O-U-B-L-E before Travis Tritt made a big hit in the 90s. Rhonda Green's latest and Kenny Chesney coming up.
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0: Rhonda Green, Think As You Drunk, here inside RC Social Saloon, his latest. Hey, looky there, you already made it to Friday. I told you you was going to make it through this week. Just got to believe in yourself. You can do it. You can do anything you want to. Hit us up on our Facebook, and if you love the history of country music, stories behind the greatest country songs of all time, you can always follow us at Cassidy Country, C-A-S-S-I-D-Y, on Facebook and TikTok, where each and every day we bring you brand new videos of the greatest country songs ever written.
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2: Chance of seeing some wet weather later Friday into Friday night. We should dry out towards the tail end of the weekend. Mainly cloudy sky overnight. We will drop down low to mid-50s. A slight chance of a little rain or drizzle. Our temperature is right around 60 on Friday. Better chance of showers Friday night into early Saturday. A high Saturday near 65 degrees. Our next weather update in less than 30 minutes. This is Juno Media Center meteorologist Sally Russell.
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0: Speaking of being by you, Luke Holmes, Charlie Derrick, do y'all have any kind of a ritual that y'all do every year with your friends? Kayla and her buddies always go when Starbucks starts serving pumpkin spice, and I think they're going to do it on the 25th of this month this year. Every year they go. There's 5-6 of them, and they just all, you know, they don't see much of each other for any other time of the year, but they all meet at a Starbucks and go get a pumpkin spice latte. And Kayla asked me, I was telling her yesterday, I said, I think that's such a cool tradition that you do with your friends, you know, friends that you don't see a whole lot of during the year, but you make it a point to catch up, you know, when you do pumpkin spice. And she said, well, why don't you come with us? And so I told Andrea, I said, I think we're going to go this year. So I'm pretty excited about that.
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2: Dodging a few raindrops into the beginning of the weekend. Cloudy sky through the early morning. We will drop down in the low to mid 50s. A few light rain showers or some drizzle as we head through the day. A high right around 60. Tonight, clouds, showers likely, an overnight low in the low to mid 50s. And then showers possible on Saturday morning, a high near 65 degrees. Our next weather update in less than 30 minutes. This is Juno Media Center meteorologist Sally Russell.
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0: I can't imagine any other song that she ever does for the rest of her career being bigger than that one. Man, that's just a huge song. Everybody loves it. Still, Choosing Texas, Ella here with Charlie. This next song, I don't know where it lands on Alan Jackson's most successful songs that he ever did, but I remember, it was over 30 years ago, I remember when this song first came out. I was working at, of course, I've been a DJ forever, and I remember when it first came out. It immediately caught me, you know. It was one of those songs that you immediately like, or it was for me anyway. I still love this thing. It's Love's Got a Hold on Me. It's a great tune. It's on the way, coming up next.
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Yeah, your uncle and I made quite a pair, flying F-15s through hostile air. He went down, but they missed me by a hair. He'd always stop right there and say,

0: Yeah, that was definitely got to be on your road trip playlist, doesn't it? Ride, ride, ride. George Burge, Luke Bryan, Charlie, Derek. You ever have a car? The car was basically a piece of junk, but man, you had a good radio in it. There's a song about that, you know. It's by Aaron Tiffin. You know it. It's a great tune. Got a request for it. About to play it. Coming up next.
1: Juno weather.
2: Dodging a few raindrops into the beginning of the weekend. Cloudy sky through the early morning. We will drop down in the low to mid 50s. A few light rain showers or some drizzle as we head through the day. A high right around 60. Tonight, clouds, showers likely, an overnight low in the low to mid 50s. And then showers possible on Saturday morning. A high near 65 degrees. Our next weather update in less than 30 minutes. This is Juno.

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0: Zach John King is that fella's name. He's a newcomer and get to drinking in his song, Charlie Derrick. You know, one of the reasons I'm such a Cole Swindell fan is he really writes what's on his heart. You know, he's a singer-songwriter, of course. And you remember that song, You Should Be Here, right when he started to be successful? It was about his dad. You know, his dad died. And it was a song all about, you should be here to see all this. You know, it's all the stuff you and I dreamt about, you know, for my success and stuff. You should be here to see it. And then next thing you know, he's writing about, she had me at Heads, Carolina, Tails, California. Now he's singing about being a dad or a girl dad. You know, that's one of his new songs. I'm just a big fan. Speaking of Heads, Carolina, she had me at Heads, Carolina. Got a request for it. Can't wait to hear it. You a big fan like I am? Stick around because it's coming up next.
1: Juno weather.
2: Dodging a few raindrops into the beginning of the weekend. Cloudy sky through the early morning. We will drop down in the low to mid 50s. A few light rain showers or some drizzle as we head through the day. A high right around 60. Tonight, clouds, showers likely, an overnight low in the low to mid 50s. And then showers possible on Saturday morning. A high near 65 degrees. Our next weather update in less than 30 minutes. This is Juno Media Center meteorologist Sally Russell.
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1: It's probably fall in love with the cowgirl, Charlie Derrick. 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Do you go the fastest way? 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I mean, if you got to get there, you're going to stay on the interstate. But if you've got a choice, do you kind of split it up? Because that's the way I like to do. A lot of time the girls, the A-team, Andrea and Annie, my wife and daughter, you know, they look, let's just get there, you know. But I'm more, well, Kim, let's go over on that road, over that back road over there. I kind of like doing that too, taking a back road, putting a little gravel in my travel, you know. The reason I'm bringing it up is because I'm about to play that song, you know, Rodney Atkins. That's a great song, Taking a Back back road. Taking a Back Road. It's on the way. And Stella Lefty, Boston. Boy, everybody loves that thing. We'll play it too. They're both coming up.
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0: I just love her personality. 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Stella Lefty in Boston. She was telling a story about how she wrote the chorus of that song, you know, the part everybody sings along with, on a train back to Boston. Na, na, na, na, na. Yeah, that part right there, she wrote that. Her boyfriend was late. 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So she picked up her guitar and wrote it. You know, I was just waiting on her boyfriend. Isn't that a cool story?
1: Juno weather.
2: Dodging a few raindrops into the beginning of the weekend. Cloudy sky through the early morning. We will drop down in the low to mid 50s. A few light rain showers or some drizzle as we head through the day. A high right around 60. Tonight, clouds, showers likely, an overnight low in the low to mid 50s. And then showers possible on Saturday morning. A high near 65 degrees. Our next weather update in less than 30 minutes. This is Juno Media Center meteorologist Sally Russell.
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That's the very first song for him, big hit for him, Riley Green, and There Was a Girl. Charlie, Derek, appreciate you joining me on the show tonight as we're heading into the weekend. Well, I'll tell you what, you can only listen to one Tracy Byrd song tonight. This will be the one to listen to. It's The Keeper of the

0: You're sleepless in a hotel room. Luke Combs, Charlie Derrick. You know you're getting old when you ask people, would you rather hear Tennessee Whiskey by Chris Stapleton or by George Jones? And they tell you, who's George Jones? You know, that's kind of a sin. And I of course, if you're young and you're new to country music, it stands to reason you don't know who George Jones is. But, I was asking a group of Annie's friends. You know, she's in her 20s. She's like 28. And I said, because they just started listening to country music. And I was asking them yesterday, and they said, that's what they said. Who's George Jones? I said, oh, no. That's a long story to tell you. Got Chris singing his version of it coming up here next.
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2: Dodging a few raindrops into the beginning of the weekend. Cloudy sky through the early morning. We will drop down in the low to mid 50s. A few light rain showers or some drizzle as we head through the day. A high right around 60. Tonight, clouds, showers likely, an overnight low in the low to mid 50s. And then showers possible on Saturday morning. A high near 65 degrees. Our next weather update in less than 30 minutes. This is Juno Media Center meteorologist Sally Russell.
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0: Let's carry on. Kenny Chesney and Charlie Derrick. I guess when you love a song and you've heard it so much, you know, it's been around. George Strait came out with this song in 1993, Easy Come, Easy Go. And I guess, you know, you learn the words to it. Do you learn the words, or they just, you know, seep into your soul? You know, you know the words to this song for 30 years. So when it comes on the radio, you just sing right along with it. And you do know all the words to it. This Easy Come, Easy Go, George, I absolutely know all the words to it. Can't wait to sing along with it. Maybe you will too. Stick around if you like it as much as I do. It's coming up next.
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0: rave that much about a show, but man, can't help myself with this one. It is so good. Ted Lasso, new season.
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2: Dodging a few raindrops into the beginning of the weekend. Cloudy sky through the early morning. We will drop down in the low to mid 50s. A few light rain showers or some drizzle as we head through the day. A high right around 60. Tonight, clouds, showers likely, an overnight low in the low to mid 50s. And then showers possible on Saturday morning. A high near 65 degrees. Our next weather update in less than 30 minutes. This is Juno Media Center meteorologist Sally Russell.
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Here's Shenandoah next to you, next to me, Charlie Derrick, kicking off that long set of continuous country music with a song that is just so stinking romantic. I can't stand it. It was the first for Brad. Here's We Danced.

0: I'm so glad she's out back at it again. Lainey Wilson, you know, she took a minute off, you know, when she and Duck got married, but she's back at it. That song came out a couple of weeks ago. Man, everybody loves it. Lainey Wilson and Phone, Keys, and Wallet. Charlie Derrick with you. I'll tell you another thing I'm happy about. I'm happy Susan requested Darius Rucker and Rock Me Mama Like a Hurricane. Yeah, a wagon wheel. I'm so glad she requested it because I'm about to play it and I like it too. Coming up next.
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2: Dodging a few raindrops into the beginning of the weekend. Cloudy sky through the early morning. We will drop down in the low to mid 50s. A few light rain showers or some drizzle as we head through the day. A high right around 60. Tonight, cloud showers likely, an overnight low in the low to mid 50s. And then showers possible on Saturday morning. A high near 65 degrees. Our next weather update in less than 30 minutes. This is Juneau Media Center meteorologist Sally Russell.
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12: Juneau's country home. Talk who?

0: Well, the two of them together, man, a lot. Two of them by themselves or something. Ella Langley and Morgan Wallen. You put two of them together, and man, you got a great song, don't you? It's I Can't Love You Anymore. Charlie Derrick, you got a great song from Lori Morgan. How many years ago was it? It was, this was an 80s song. This was a late 80s song, Except for Monday. I think it was. Might have been early 90s. Well, it doesn't matter, really. It's a great song, Except for Monday. Lori Morgan, coming up next.
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0: say so. There's Dan and Shay and Say So. Charlie Derrick, Chicken Soup for Your Country Soul. Here, I saw this, the headline read, How to Do Things You Fear. And I said, okay, let me read that. I want to find out because, you know how that, it's awful when you fear something. You know, how do you attack it? Maybe you try this. Grab fear with one hand, grab hope with the other, and start walking.
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2: Dodging a few raindrops into the beginning of the weekend. Cloudy sky through the early morning. We will drop down in the low to mid 50s. A few light rain showers or some drizzle as we head through the day. A high right around 60. Tonight, clouds, showers likely, an overnight low in the low to mid 50s. And then showers possible on Saturday morning, a high near 65 degrees. Our next weather update in less than 30 minutes. This is Juno Media Center meteorologist Sally Russell.
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0: 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What was I thinking?
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Well, if you was really a better man, you'd go get us a six-pack, because you ain't much fun since I quit drinking. Toby Keith coming up next. Right now, here's Chris Young.

0: ain't south of sanity or anything, but I am kind of boring. Zach Top, Charlie Derrick. I was about to ask you, you know, what are you doing this weekend? You can't wait to get to. I always like asking you when we're getting close to the weekend. Not that I'm nosy. I like hearing weekend plans. It's fun to hear what everybody's doing for the weekend. I was thinking, okay, what are you doing? And I realized, I looked at my calendar, and later on today, about the only thing I got going, I got my annual, my physical the other day, and Dr. Jones told me, she said, you got to go get that blood test too. So I got to go do that. And I was just thinking, man, you are one, boy, you need to add some flair or something to your life, Charlie. The only thing you got going this weekend that you can see is you got to go get a blood test for a physical. That's pretty boring, isn't it?
1: Juno weather.
2: Dodging a few raindrops into the beginning of the weekend. Cloudy sky through the early morning. We will drop down in the low to mid 50s. A few light rain showers or some drizzle as we head through the day. A high right around 60. Tonight, clouds, showers likely, an overnight low in the low to mid 50s. And then showers possible on Saturday morning. A high near 65 degrees. Our next weather update in less than 30 minutes. This is Juno Media Center meteorologist Sally Russell.
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0: Yeah, I still to this day don't understand why you don't love that girl as much as I do. Taylor Swift, it's from the very first song that she ever came out with, Tim McGraw, you remember it as well as I do. She's a little teeny bopper and everybody just fell in love with her. And I guess over the years, people's taste changed. I'm not fussing or anything, but I sure do love her. And, I just think she's not only a great, just a super talented girl, but boy, what a good person too. Or at least I don't know her, but she, you read about all this stuff and all how generous she is with her money and stuff. And I don't know, I like her a lot. Taylor and her latest from Toy Story.
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0: looks completely different. Well, not completely different. Of course, we all, you know, with 20 years will do that to you. You know, you put on 20 years and you kind of got a different look going for yourself. But I was a little shocked by that. Still love the song, though. You remember Hicktown. You probably also remember one that wasn't far behind that one, Big Green Tractor. That was another great song. Didn't see the video, but I can't wait to hear the song. And I ain't going to have to wait long either because I'm about to play it coming up next.
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2: Dodge in a few raindrops into the beginning of the weekend. Cloudy sky through the early morning. We will drop down in the low to mid 50s. A few light rain showers or some drizzle as we head through the day. A high right around 60. Tonight, clouds, showers likely, an overnight low in the low to mid 50s. And then showers possible on Saturday morning. A high near 65 degrees. Our next weather update in less than 30 minutes. This is Juno Media Center meteorologist Sally Russell.
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1: New single Saturday night, Cole Swindell, Charlie Derrick. Get a lot of requests for MacArthur. You know that song MacArthur. So I figured, okay, better put it on. It's coming up here next. But right now, here's David Nail.

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0: Hardy was telling a story about how it came about, because a lot of people are asking him, like, why MacArthur? You know, why did you use MacArthur? And he said that was the first line of the song. This fellow he was writing the song with just came in. He said, the only line I got is, my name is John MacArthur. And that's how this song started. And then, of course, he said, you know what? We ought to get Eric Church, Morgan Wallen, and Tim McGraw to join me on this song. So they did. Everybody likes it. It's called MacArthur. Charlie Derrick, everybody likes Clay Walker, too. She Won't Be Lonely Long, one of my favorites from him. Just got a request for it, and you know I'm going to play it. Coming up next.
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2: Dodging a few raindrops into the beginning of the weekend. Cloudy sky through the early morning. We will drop down in the low to mid 50s. A few light rain showers or some drizzle as we head through the day. A high right around 60. Tonight, clouds, showers likely, an overnight low in the low to mid 50s. And then showers possible on Saturday morning. A high near 65 degrees. Our next weather update in less than 30 minutes. This is Juno Media Center meteorologist Sally Russell.
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0: I tell you, I got to laugh at myself because when I first started, you know, Riley Green first started coming on the scene several years back, I thought, okay, I'm going to be jealous of him because he's so much better looking. He's so much better looking than most of us. You know, he's just a dangerously good looking guy. And then you say, well, he's more talented than you too. You know, he's better singer than, you know, a lot. And you just go on and on and on. And but then you hear him do it and you're all ready to be jealous of him. And then you hear him talk and you think, you know what, that guy, he's a good dude. I bet we'd be good buddies if we ever got to know each other. So he's a guy's guy too. You know, he's something. Riley Green, his latest here with the Charlie Derrick Show. Hey, I appreciate y'all joining me on the show this morning. Hope you're heading into your Friday morning in a good mood today.
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0: Boy, that's such a good song, isn't it? Or at least I like it. I liked it from the very first time I heard it. Still like it every bit as much now. Luke Combs and Be By You. Hey, that's going to do it for me. I got to pack them up, shine it on out of here. I'll see y'all back a little bit later on tonight. It's Charlie Derrick. I'd like to thank you for letting me be myself.
1: Juno weather.
2: Dodging a few raindrops into the beginning of the weekend. Cloudy sky through the early morning. We will drop down in the low to mid 50s. A few light rain showers or some drizzle as we head through the day. A high right around 60. Tonight, clouds, showers likely, an overnight low in the low to mid 50s. And then showers possible on Saturday morning. A high near 65 degrees. Our next weather update in less than 30 minutes. This is Juno Media Center meteorologist Sally Russell.
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4: From the capital city, I'm Grace Dumas, and here are the stories we're following this hour. As Juneau prepares for this year's Glacial Lake Outburst Flood, city officials are encouraging residents to make preparations before an emergency develops.
5: The basin is almost full. Once the basin becomes full and gets to 1350, folks can expect to get an alert on their phones. That'll be kind of that loud, sort of jarring alert, a sort of siren that comes out of your phone for just a minute, and that'll let people know that the basin has become full. And in our Ready, Set, Go framework, we've moved from ready into set. And that means it's time for folks to have a bag packed. It's time to make sure your phone is charged, there's gas in the car, and that you're ready to go when the basin begins to release.
4: That was CBJ Emergency Programs Manager Ryan O'Shaughnessy. Residents are urged to sign up for emergency alerts, review Mendenhall River flood inundation maps, and consider purchasing flood insurance, noting that National Flood Insurance Program policies can take up to 30 days to take effect. Officials also recommend packing a go bag with essentials, planning evacuation routes, and moving valuables and hazardous household materials to higher ground. You can find the evacuation route closest to you up on our website at KINYradio.com, as well as temporary parking locations. If an evacuation becomes necessary, the emergency shelter will be located at Floyd Dryden Middle School and operated by the American Red Cross. Capital Transit will assist with transportation for residents who need help reaching the shelter, including those living at Riverview Senior Living and Trillium Landing.
5: We're optimistic, and we have a tremendous amount of confidence in the HESCO barriers, but it's not something to bet your life on. And so that's why we're really encouraging folks who live in the hazard area to evacuate and go ahead and heed that evacuation advisory.
4: The city says residents should monitor updates as Suicide Basin approaches capacity. The basin is currently filling at around 3 feet per day, but it is truly constantly changing. Once the National Weather Service determines the basin is full, evacuation advisories will be issued through text alerts, email, social media, and other communication channels. If the basin begins to release, a flood warning will be issued and first responders will provide in-person evacuation notices in affected neighborhoods. Officials remind residents not to drive or walk through floodwaters and to wait for an official all clear before returning home after the event. The city and borough of Juneau has also activated a flood information hotline for non-emergency questions.
6: The phone will be answered by a live person ready to answer their questions about preparedness, how to evacuate, and just provide any resources they might need.
4: The hotline currently operates weekdays with expanded weekend and around-the-clock hours planned once the basin fills, and if necessary, when a flood begins. United Way of Southeast Alaska is also coordinating volunteers and assistants for residents who may need help before or after the flood. The University of Alaska will eliminate its out-of-state tuition rate beginning with the fall 2027 semester. The Board of Regents unanimously approved the change this week, making in-state tuition available to all students regardless of where they live. University officials say about 85% of non-resident students already receive tuition waivers, but the process is time-consuming and requires roughly 50 staff hours each day to manage. Leaders say the change will simplify billing, make costs more transparent, and help attract more students, while the university expects to lose about $1.4 million in additional tuition revenue at its Anchorage and Fairbanks campuses. Officials believe increased enrollment will offset the difference. The University of Alaska Southeast already offers in-state tuition to all undergraduate students, and the Board of Regents is expected to consider updated tuition rates at its September meeting. Alaska saw one of the nation's steepest declines in federal employment last year, according to a new analysis from the Alaska Department of Labor and Workforce Development. The report says the state's federal workforce shrank by 10.5% by the end of 2025, losing more than 1,600 jobs. On an annual average, only Maryland and New Mexico experienced larger percentage declines. The cuts followed Trump administration workforce reductions led by the Department of Government Efficiency, or DOGE. Alaska's Civilian Defense Department workforce saw the largest losses, while significant cuts also affected the U.S. Forest Service, Bureau of Land Management, and NOAA. State economists estimate the job losses reduced earnings in Alaska by over $36 million and brought federal employment to its lowest level in at least 35 years. Southeast Alaska and military-dependent communities were among the regions hit hardest, with officials saying the full economic impacts are still unfolding. You're up to date with News of the North. I'm Grace Dumas.
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3: Juno weather.
7: A few areas of rain this morning with a slight chance of drizzle lingering into the afternoon. Mostly cloudy with a high today 63. Could see some precipitation increase here this evening and overnight to low 54. And showers early on Saturday, cloudy the rest of the day with a high 63. Saturday night's low in the low 50s and upper 60s on Sunday. Our next weather update is in less than 30 minutes. This is Juno Media Center meteorologist Dan Holliday.
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1: Look local first. Go shopping with the folks you know. Look local first.
2: Hi, yeah, I'm Emil Mackey. 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I even have a couple airplanes that we insure around the state. I think it's important for insurance purposes to have a local agent because when you have a claim, you need somebody local you can talk to. Otherwise, you're talking oftentimes to a claims agent that's outside the state. They're not here to serve you. Your agent is. And having a local agent that can help you through the claims process can really help you with a lot of heartache avoidance later. Also, you know, we give to our local community. I help coach football. I give to the football and basketball and wrestling clubs and the swim club. And having a local agent helps you. It helps the community. And it really helps you maximize what you're getting back from your insurance company. So, yeah, look local first.

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1: Dan Sullivan, by the numbers. 12 years in Washington, D.C., where he made almost 100 stock trades for himself. While Alaskans were paying higher and higher health care costs, Sullivan bought and sold stocks in pharmaceutical companies, making trades worth millions of dollars, doing better than most other investors, even growing his own stock portfolio by 50%. In the end, Sullivan tripled the size of his fortune, and we paid more for doctor visits and prescription drugs. 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And once he made that fortune, Sullivan tried to cover it up, breaking Congress's insider trading law and hiding his trades for months. All those numbers sure work out for Dan Sullivan, but they definitely don't work out for Alaska.
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0: Juno weather.
1: A few areas of rain this morning with a slight chance of drizzle lingering into the afternoon. Mostly cloudy with a high today 63. Could see some precipitation increase here this evening and overnight to low 54. And showers early on Saturday, cloudy the rest of the day with a high 63. Saturday night's low in the low 50s and upper 60s on Sunday. Our next weather update is in less than 30 minutes. This is Juno Media Center meteorologist Dan Holliday.
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9: Welcome back, everyone. 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
10: Hi, I'm Greg. My 9-year-old daughter said, "Come on, Dad, you can totally do a backflip on the trampoline." Turns out, she's a terrible life coach.
9: Wow, thanks for sharing, Greg. Who's next?
11: Hi, I'm Ashley. I put avid hiker on my dating profile, and, well, about an hour into the hike, my knees and back said, "Girl, ain't no man worth this."
9: Thank you, Ashley. Who's next?
12: Hi, I'm Kevin. I signed up for Pavitt's twerk class. I came to drop it low. Turns out, I couldn't get back up.
9: 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All right, one more.
13: Hi, I'm Steve. Yeah, I saw a TikTok that said if you can get up off the floor without using your hands, you're aging well. Turns out, I'm aging.
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2: From the capital city, I'm Grace Dumas, and here are the stories we're following this hour. As Juneau prepares for this year's Glacial Lake outburst flood, city officials are encouraging residents to make preparations before an emergency develops.
3: The basin is almost full. Once the basin becomes full and gets to 1350, folks can expect to get an alert on their phones. That'll be kind of that loud, sort of jarring alert, a sort of siren that comes out of your phone for just a minute, and that'll let people know that the basin has become full. And in our Ready, Set, Go framework, we've moved from ready into set. And that means it's time for folks to have a bag packed. It's time to make sure your phone is charged, there's gas in the car, and that you're ready to go when the basin begins to release.
2: That was CBJ Emergency Programs Manager Ryan O'Shaughnessy. Residents are urged to sign up for emergency alerts, review Mendenhall River flood inundation maps, and consider purchasing flood insurance, noting that National Flood Insurance Program policies can take up to 30 days to take effect. Officials also recommend packing a go bag with essentials, planning evacuation routes, and moving valuables and hazardous household materials to higher ground. You can find the evacuation route closest to you up on our website at kinyradio.com, as well as temporary parking locations. If an evacuation becomes necessary, the emergency shelter will be located at Floyd Dryden Middle School and operated by the American Red Cross. Capital Transit will assist with transportation for residents who need help reaching the shelter, including those living at Riverview Senior Living and Trillium Landing.
3: We're optimistic, and we have a tremendous amount of confidence in the HESCO barriers, but it's not something to bet your life on. And so that's why we're really encouraging folks who live in the hazard area to evacuate and go ahead and heed that evacuation advisory.
2: The city says residents should monitor updates as Suicide Basin approaches capacity. The basin is currently filling at around 3 feet per day, but it is truly constantly changing. Once the National Weather Service determines the basin is full, evacuation advisories will be issued through text alerts, email, social media, and other communication channels. If the basin begins to release, a flood warning will be issued and first responders will provide in-person evacuation notices in affected neighborhoods. Officials remind residents not to drive or walk through floodwaters and to wait for an official all clear before returning home after the event. The City and Borough of Juneau has also activated a flood information hotline for non-emergency questions.
4: The phone will be answered by a live person ready to answer their questions about preparedness, how to evacuate, and just provide any resources they might need.
2: The hotline currently operates weekdays with expanded weekend and around-the-clock hours planned once the basin fills and, if necessary, when a flood begins. United Way of Southeast Alaska is also coordinating volunteers and assistance for residents who may need help before or after the flood. The University of Alaska will eliminate its out-of-state tuition rate beginning with the fall 2027 semester. The Board of Regents unanimously approved the change this week, making in-state tuition available to all students, regardless of where they live. University officials say about 85% of non-resident students already receive tuition waivers, but the process is time-consuming and requires roughly 50 staff hours each day to manage. Leaders say the change will simplify billing, make costs more transparent, and help attract more students, while the university expects to lose about $1.4 million in additional tuition revenue at its Anchorage and Fairbanks campuses. Officials believe increased enrollment will offset the difference. The University of Alaska Southeast already offers in-state tuition to all undergraduate students, and the Board of Regents is expected to consider updated tuition rates at its September meeting. Alaska saw one of the nation's steepest declines in federal employment last year, according to a new analysis from the Alaska Department of Labor and Workforce Development. The report says the state's federal workforce shrank by 10.5% by the end of 2025, losing more than 1,600 jobs. On an annual average, only Maryland and New Mexico experienced larger percentage declines. The cuts followed Trump administration workforce reductions led by the Department of Government Efficiency, or DOGE. Alaska's Civilian Defense Department workforce saw the largest losses, while significant cuts also affected the U.S. Forest Service, Bureau of Land Management, and NOAA. State economists estimate the job losses reduced earnings in Alaska by over $36 million and brought federal employment to its lowest level in at least 35 years. Southeast Alaska and military-dependent communities were among the regions hit hardest, with officials saying the full economic impacts are still unfolding. You're up to date with News of the North. I'm Grace Dumas.
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1: Juno weather.
6: A few areas of rain this morning with a slight chance of drizzle lingering into the afternoon. Mostly cloudy with a high today 63. Could see some precipitation increase here this evening and overnight to low 54. And showers early on Saturday, cloudy the rest of the day with a high 63. Saturday night's low in the low 50s and upper 60s on Sunday. Our next weather update is in less than 30 minutes. This is Juno Media Center meteorologist Dan Holliday.
7: Dan Sullivan, by the numbers. 12 years in Washington, D.C., where he made almost 100 stock trades for himself. 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In the end, Sullivan tripled the size of his fortune, and we paid more for doctor visits and prescription drugs. 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All those numbers sure work out for Dan Sullivan, but they definitely don't work out for Alaska.
8: I'm Mary Peltola, and I approve this message.
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3: Hello?
1: Good morning. It's Cliff Dumas calling from the Juneau Media Center. How are you?
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0: weather.
1: A few areas of rain this morning with a slight chance of drizzle lingering into the afternoon. Mostly cloudy with a high today 63. Could see some precipitation increase here this evening and overnight to low 54. And showers early on Saturday, cloudy the rest of the day with a high 63. Saturday night's low in the low 50s and upper 60s on Sunday. Our next weather update is in less than 30 minutes. This is Juno Media Center meteorologist Dan Holliday.
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4: Mary Peltola served two terms in Congress. She passed zero bills. Peltola voted against Alaska's energy jobs and against our defense bases. Now, the do-nothing Congresswoman wants to raise our taxes. Mary Peltola can't win on the issues that matter to Alaskans. That's why she and the lower 48 liberals are lying about Dan Sullivan. Here's Kodiak hunting guide Sam Rohr to set the record straight.
5: I've seen Dan Sullivan take a Kodiak brown bear down with one shot, and he brings that same toughness and focus to Washington. The lower 48 liberals, they're lying about Dan's record. Nobody fights harder for Alaska than Dan.
6: He defends oil and gas to lower costs,
5: creates Alaska jobs, and protects hunting, fishing, and our Second Amendment rights. His opponent?
6: She was handpicked by the radical left.
5: Alaska needs my friend, Dan Sullivan.
7: I'm Dan Sullivan, and I approve this message.
4: Paid for by Alaskans for Dan Sullivan.
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0: And in Hall Mall, husband daycare. First time checking someone in?
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0: Wonderful. Has he been fed?
1: Coffee about 2 hours ago.
0: Perfect. Any special interests?
1: Hunting, fishing, trading cards, terrible dad jokes.
0: Excellent. We'll start him at NAO. That usually keeps them happily occupied for 20 to 30 minutes. After that, we'll transition him to Coop's Collectibles, where he'll say, I used to have this card at least 7 times.
1: All right, will he be okay?
0: Honestly, the husbands usually don't even notice their wives are gone until about 45 minutes later.
2: 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Everybody wins.
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5: From the capital city, I'm Grace Dumas, and here are the stories we're following this hour. As Juno prepares for this year's Glacial Lake Outburst Flood, city officials are encouraging residents to make preparations before an emergency develops.
6: The basin is almost full. Once the basin becomes full and gets to 1350, folks can expect to get an alert on their phones. That'll be kind of that loud, sort of jarring alert, a sort of siren that comes out of your phone for just a minute, and that'll let people know that the basin has become full. And in our Ready, Set, Go framework, we've moved from ready into set. And that means it's time for folks to have a bag packed. It's time to make sure your phone is charged, there's gas in the car, and that you're ready to go when the basin begins to release.
5: That was CBJ Emergency Programs Manager Ryan O'Shaughnessy. Residents are urged to sign up for emergency alerts, review Mendenhall River flood inundation maps, and consider purchasing flood insurance, noting that National Flood Insurance Program policies can take up to 30 days to take effect. Officials also recommend packing a go bag with essentials, planning evacuation routes, and moving valuables and hazardous household materials to higher ground. You can find the evacuation route closest to you up on our website at KINYradio.com, as well as temporary parking locations. If an evacuation becomes necessary, the emergency shelter will be located at Floyd Dryden Middle School and operated by the American Red Cross. Capital Transit will assist with transportation for residents who need help reaching the shelter, including those living at Riverview Senior Living and Trillium Landing.
6: We're optimistic, and we have a tremendous amount of confidence in the HESCO barriers, but it's not something to bet your life on. And so that's why we're really encouraging folks who live in the hazard area to evacuate and go ahead and heed that evacuation advisory.
5: The city says residents should monitor updates as Suicide Basin approaches capacity. The basin is currently filling at around 3 feet per day, but it is truly constantly changing. Once the National Weather Service determines the basin is full, evacuation advisories will be issued through text alerts, email, social media, and other communication channels. If the basin begins to release, a flood warning will be issued and first responders will provide in-person evacuation notices in affected neighborhoods. Officials remind residents not to drive or walk through floodwaters and to wait for an official all clear before returning home after the event. The City and Borough of Juneau has also activated a flood information hotline for non-emergency questions.
7: The phone will be answered by a live person ready to answer their questions about preparedness, how to evacuate, and just provide any resources they might need.
5: The hotline currently operates weekdays with expanded weekend and around-the-clock hours planned once the basin fills and, if necessary, when a flood begins. United Way of Southeast Alaska is also coordinating volunteers and assistance for residents who may need help before or after the flood. The University of Alaska will eliminate its out-of-state tuition rate beginning with the fall 2027 semester. The Board of Regents unanimously approved the change this week, making in-state tuition available to all students, regardless of where they live. University officials say about 85% of non-resident students already receive tuition waivers, but the process is time-consuming and requires roughly 50 staff hours each day to manage. Leaders say the change will simplify billing, make costs more transparent, and help attract more students, while the university expects to lose about $1.4 million in additional tuition revenue at its Anchorage and Fairbanks campuses. Officials believe increased enrollment will offset the difference. The University of Alaska Southeast already offers in-state tuition to all undergraduate students, and the Board of Regents is expected to consider updated tuition rates at its September meeting. Alaska saw one of the nation's steepest declines in federal employment last year, according to a new analysis from the Alaska Department of Labor and Workforce Development. The report says the state's federal workforce shrank by 10.5% by the end of 2025, losing more than 1,600 jobs. On an annual average, only Maryland and New Mexico experienced larger percentage declines. The cuts followed Trump administration workforce reductions led by the Department of Government Efficiency, or DOGE. Alaska's Civilian Defense Department workforce saw the largest losses, while significant cuts also affected the U.S. Forest Service, Bureau of Land Management, and NOAA. State economists estimate the job losses reduced earnings in Alaska by over $36 million and brought federal employment to its lowest level in at least 35 years. Southeast Alaska and military-dependent communities were among the regions hit hardest, with officials saying the full economic impacts are still unfolding. You're up to date with News of the North. I'm Grace Dumas.
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4: Juno weather.
8: A few areas of rain this morning with a slight chance of drizzle lingering into the afternoon. Mostly cloudy with a high today 63. Could see some precipitation increase here this evening and overnight to low 54. And showers early on Saturday, cloudy the rest of the day with a high 63. Saturday night's low in the low 50s and upper 60s on Sunday. Our next weather update is in less than 30 minutes. This is Juno Media Center meteorologist Dan Holliday.
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1: Welcome back, everyone. Remember, this is a safe space. Who'd like to share?
2: Hi, I'm Greg. My 9-year-old daughter said, "Come on, Dad, you can totally do a backflip on the trampoline." Turns out, she's a terrible life coach.
1: Wow, thanks for sharing, Greg. Who's next?
3: Hi, I'm Ashley. I put avid hiker on my dating profile, and, well, about an hour into the hike, my knees and back said, "Girl, ain't no man worth this."
1: Thank you, Ashley. Who's next?
4: Hi, I'm Kevin. I signed up for Pavitt's twerk class. I came to drop it low. Turns out, I couldn't get back up.
1: Thank you, Kevin. All right, one more.
5: Hi, I'm Steve. Yo, I saw a TikTok that said if you can get up off the floor without using your hands, you're aging well. Turns out, I'm aging.
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11: 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For your safety, we'd appreciate it if you keep clear of the pumps, the lines, and as well as the HESCO barriers. Trained professionals from the U.S. Army Corps of Engineers and the CBJ Streets Department will be on hand to operate the pumps. I appreciate your assistance with this and helping to keep your friends and family safe as well as the CBJ crew during this event.
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12: That's right. We're optimistic and we have a tremendous amount of confidence in the HESCO barriers, but it's not something to bet your life on. 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
1: A few areas of rain this morning with a slight chance of drizzle lingering into the afternoon. Mostly cloudy with a high today 63. Could see some precipitation increase here this evening and overnight to low 54. And showers early on Saturday, cloudy the rest of the day with a high 63. Saturday night's low in the low 50s and upper 60s on Sunday. Our next weather update is in less than 30 minutes. This is Juno Media Center meteorologist Dan Holliday.
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5: From the capital city, I'm Grace Dumas, and here are the stories we're following this hour. As Juno prepares for this year's Glacial Lake outburst flood, city officials are encouraging residents to make preparations before an emergency develops.
6: The basin is almost full. Once the basin becomes full and gets to 1350, folks can expect to get an alert on their phones. That'll be kind of that loud, sort of jarring alert, a sort of siren that comes out of your phone for just a minute, and that'll let people know that the basin has become full. And in our Ready, Set, Go framework, we've moved from ready into set. And that means it's time for folks to have a bag packed. It's time to make sure your phone is charged, there's gas in the car, and that you're ready to go when the basin begins to release.
5: That was CBJ Emergency Programs Manager Ryan O'Shaughnessy. Residents are urged to sign up for emergency alerts, review Mendenhall River flood inundation maps, and consider purchasing flood insurance, noting that National Flood Insurance Program policies can take up to 30 days to take effect. Officials also recommend packing a go bag with essentials, planning evacuation routes, and moving valuables and hazardous household materials to higher ground. You can find the evacuation route closest to you up on our website at KINYradio.com, as well as temporary parking locations. If an evacuation becomes necessary, the emergency shelter will be located at Floyd Dryden Middle School and operated by the American Red Cross. Capital Transit will assist with transportation for residents who need help reaching the shelter, including those living at Riverview Senior Living and Trillium Landing.
6: We're optimistic, and we have a tremendous amount of confidence in the HESCO barriers, but it's not something to bet your life on. And so that's why we're really encouraging folks who live in the hazard area to evacuate and go ahead and heed that evacuation advisory.
5: The city says residents should monitor updates as Suicide Basin approaches capacity. The basin is currently filling at around 3 feet per day, but it is truly constantly changing. Once the National Weather Service determines the basin is full, evacuation advisories will be issued through text alerts, email, social media, and other communication channels. If the basin begins to release, a flood warning will be issued and first responders will provide in-person evacuation notices in affected neighborhoods. Officials remind residents not to drive or walk through floodwaters and to wait for an official all clear before returning home after the event. The city and borough of Juneau has also activated a flood information hotline for non-emergency questions.
7: The phone will be answered by a live person ready to answer their questions about preparedness, how to evacuate, and just provide any resources they might need.
5: The hotline currently operates weekdays with expanded weekend and around-the-clock hours planned once the basin fills and, if necessary, when a flood begins. United Way of Southeast Alaska is also coordinating volunteers and assistance for residents who may need help before or after the flood. The University of Alaska will eliminate its out-of-state tuition rate beginning with the fall 2027 semester. The Board of Regents unanimously approved the change this week, making in-state tuition available to all students, regardless of where they live. University officials say about 85% of non-resident students already receive tuition waivers, but the process is time-consuming and requires roughly 50 staff hours each day to manage. Leaders say the change will simplify billing, make costs more transparent, and help attract more students, while the university expects to lose about $1.4 million in additional tuition revenue at its Anchorage and Fairbanks campuses. Officials believe increased enrollment will offset the difference. The University of Alaska Southeast already offers in-state tuition to all undergraduate students, and the Board of Regents is expected to consider updated tuition rates at its September meeting. Alaska saw one of the nation's steepest declines in federal employment last year, according to a new analysis from the Alaska Department of Labor and Workforce Development. The report says the state's federal workforce shrank by 10.5% by the end of 2025, losing more than 1,600 jobs. On an annual average, only Maryland and New Mexico experienced larger percentage declines. The cuts followed Trump administration workforce reductions led by the Department of Government Efficiency, or DOGE. Alaska's Civilian Defense Department workforce saw the largest losses, while significant cuts also affected the U.S. Forest Service, Bureau of Land Management, and NOAA. State economists estimate the job losses reduced earnings in Alaska by over $36 million and brought federal employment to its lowest level in at least 35 years. Southeast Alaska and military-dependent communities were among the regions hit hardest, with officials saying the full economic impacts are still unfolding. You're up to date with News of the North. I'm Grace Dumas.
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4: Juno weather.
8: A few areas of rain this morning with a slight chance of drizzle lingering into the afternoon. Mostly cloudy with a high today 63. Could see some precipitation increase here this evening and overnight to low 54. And showers early on Saturday, cloudy the rest of the day with a high 63. Saturday night's low in the low 50s and upper 60s on Sunday. Our next weather update is in less than 30 minutes. This is Juno Media Center meteorologist Dan Holliday.
9: Alaska, America's last frontier, where freedom and grit forge our way of life under attack from lure 48 liberals and entrenched politicians. That's why conservative Treg Taylor is running for governor. To hold the line against the radical left, stand up to Juno's special interests, and fight to keep Alaska, Alaska. As our Attorney General, Treg defended the Second Amendment, fought Joe Biden's land grabs and vaccine mandates, taking on Big Pharma to win for Alaska. As governor, Treg Taylor will stand with President Trump to stop extremists from shutting down Alaskan energy, reviving our economy with good-paying energy and mining jobs, protecting our PFD checks. 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Pro-Trump conservative, proven fighter for Alaska. 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

0: Juno weather.
1: A few areas of rain this morning with a slight chance of drizzle lingering into the afternoon. Mostly cloudy with a high today 63. Could see some precipitation increase here this evening and overnight, total 54. And showers early on Saturday, cloudy the rest of the day with a high 63. Saturday night's low in the low 50s and upper 60s on Sunday. Our next weather update is in less than 30 minutes. This is Juno Media Center meteorologist Dan Holliday.
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4: Alaska, America's last frontier, where freedom and grit forge our way of life, under attack from lure 48 liberals and entrenched politicians. That's why conservative Craig Taylor is running for governor, to hold the line against the radical left, stand up to Juno's special interests, and fight to keep Alaska, Alaska. As our attorney general, Craig defended the Second Amendment, fought Joe Biden's land grabs and vaccine mandates, taking on Big Pharma to win for Alaska. 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
4: From the capital city, I'm Grace Dumas, and here are the stories we're following this hour. As Juneau prepares for this year's Glacial Lake Outburst Flood, city officials are encouraging residents to make preparations before an emergency develops.
5: The basin is almost full. Once the basin becomes full and gets to 1350, folks can expect to get an alert on their phones. That'll be kind of that loud, sort of jarring alert, a sort of siren that comes out of your phone for just a minute, and that'll let people know that the basin has become full. And in our Ready, Set, Go framework, we've moved from ready into set. And that means it's time for folks to have a bag packed. It's time to make sure your phone is charged, there's gas in the car, and that you're ready to go when the basin begins to release.
4: That was CBJ Emergency Programs Manager Ryan O'Shaughnessy. Residents are urged to sign up for emergency alerts, review Mendenhall River flood inundation maps, and consider purchasing flood insurance, noting that National Flood Insurance Program policies can take up to 30 days to take effect. Officials also recommend packing a go bag with essentials, planning evacuation routes, and moving valuables and hazardous household materials to higher ground. You can find the evacuation route closest to you up on our website at KINYradio.com, as well as temporary parking locations. If an evacuation becomes necessary, the emergency shelter will be located at Floyd Dryden Middle School and operated by the American Red Cross. Capital Transit will assist with transportation for residents who need help reaching the shelter, including those living at Riverview Senior Living and Trillium Landing.
5: We're optimistic, and we have a tremendous amount of confidence in the HESCO barriers, but it's not something to bet your life on. And so that's why we're really encouraging folks who live in the hazard area to evacuate and go ahead and heed that evacuation advisory.
4: The city says residents should monitor updates as Suicide Basin approaches capacity. The basin is currently filling at around 3 feet per day, but it is truly constantly changing. Once the National Weather Service determines the basin is full, evacuation advisories will be issued through text alerts, email, social media, and other communication channels. If the basin begins to release, a flood warning will be issued and first responders will provide in-person evacuation notices in affected neighborhoods. Officials remind residents not to drive or walk through floodwaters and to wait for an official all clear before returning home after the event. The city and borough of Juneau has also activated a flood information hotline for non-emergency questions.
6: The phone will be answered by a live person ready to answer their questions about preparedness, how to evacuate, and just provide any resources they might need.
4: The hotline currently operates weekdays with expanded weekend and around-the-clock hours planned once the basin fills and, if necessary, when a flood begins. United Way of Southeast Alaska is also coordinating volunteers and assistance for residents who may need help before or after the flood. The University of Alaska will eliminate its out-of-state tuition rate beginning with the fall 2027 semester. The Board of Regents unanimously approved the change this week, making in-state tuition available to all students, regardless of where they live. University officials say about 85% of non-resident students already receive tuition waivers, but the process is time-consuming and requires roughly 50 staff hours each day to manage. Leaders say the change will simplify billing, make costs more transparent, and help attract more students, while the university expects to lose about $1.4 million in additional tuition revenue at its Anchorage and Fairbanks campuses. Officials believe increased enrollment will offset the difference. The University of Alaska Southeast already offers in-state tuition to all undergraduate students, and the Board of Regents is expected to consider updated tuition rates at its September meeting. Alaska saw one of the nation's steepest declines in federal employment last year, according to a new analysis from the Alaska Department of Labor and Workforce Development. The report says the state's federal workforce shrank by 10.5% by the end of 2025, losing more than 1,600 jobs. On an annual average, only Maryland and New Mexico experienced larger percentage declines. The cuts followed Trump administration workforce reductions led by the Department of Government Efficiency, or DOGE. Alaska's Civilian Defense Department workforce saw the largest losses, while significant cuts also affected the U.S. Forest Service, Bureau of Land Management, and NOAA. State economists estimate the job losses reduced earnings in Alaska by over $36 million and brought federal employment to its lowest level in at least 35 years. Southeast Alaska and military-dependent communities were among the regions hit hardest, with officials saying the full economic impacts are still unfolding. You're up to date with News of the North. I'm Grace Dumas.
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3: Juno weather.
7: A few areas of rain this morning with a slight chance of drizzle lingering into the afternoon. Mostly cloudy with a high today 63. Could see some precipitation increase here this evening and overnight to low 54. And showers early on Saturday, cloudy the rest of the day with a high 63. Saturday night's low in the low 50s and upper 60s on Sunday. Our next weather update is in less than 30 minutes. This is Juno Media Center meteorologist Ann Holliday.
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Talk 105, Juno's Country Station. It's Tori. Happy Salmon Derby weekend. Oh, yeah. Day one starting today. So excited. Oh, my gosh. I love the Salmon Derby, and I've probably bragged about this a million times that my granddad won a Salmon Derby just shy of his 90th birthday. So I feel like he's just watching over all of us and everyone, and it's going to be a great day. Of course, sprinkled in to the morning with you and I. And by the way, happy Friday. You know, I've got some nerd alert. there are facts about our body that is just too cool in air quotes, but we will be talking about the Salmon Derby. There's Duck Derby coming up and all kinds of fun stuff coming up for the weekend as well. So if you're heading out today, may your coffee stay hot, your bait stay on the hook, and your fish be just heavy enough to make your friends jealous.

0: Talk 105. It's Tori. Well, if you've been getting to know me, you've learned that I am a little bit of a nerd. I love especially learning about things about our brains and our bodies and things that are good for us. But I learned some body facts that I think are so cool. Okay, this one especially. You know how you get goosebumps? Like when, I don't know, you get a little chill. It's either cold or, you know, just a little something happens. Well, goosebumps are a leftover survival feature. This is so crazy. So back in the caveman days, we humans were much furrier. And so it helped keep us warm. It helped us look more like big animals to keep predators away. So when we started becoming less hairy, goosebumps came in. It helped make our fur stand up to trap heat. Who knew? I don't think that anytime I get goosebumps, I don't feel warmer. I think I feel colder. This is going to be gross. Hope you're not eating anything, but you make enough saliva every year to fill 2 bathtubs. I'm sorry. I know that's gross, but weird. Your liver can regenerate. It's one of the few organs that can regrow after part of it has been removed. You might know that. I kind of knew that already, but our bodies are so amazing.
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0: It's Tori. Happy Golden North Salmon Derby weekend. Oh, our wonderful fisher people have been
1: Morgan
0: out
1: Wallen,
0: since 7:30 this morning. We are going to give you dock-to-dock coverage. You'll get a report here about once an hour just to make sure that you're in the know of what's happening. Looking for the biggest Chinook and salmon. Oh, my gosh. I can't even believe this has been going on for so long, since 1947. Amazing. Also, I think it's really funny that there is, you know, not only the prizes for the heaviest fish, the biggest fish, but there's also the prize for the 79th place. I love that. You know what I didn't know about salmon, because salmon happens to be my absolute favorite food as well. A salmon's sense of smell is so incredible. It can detect tiny chemical differences in water and use that scent memory to find the exact stream where it was born years later. What? Little salmon fact for you.
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0: Talk 105 in gorgeous Juneau, Salmon Derby weekend, and a happy Friday to you. Today's quote, faith is a lot like fishing. You don't always see what's beneath the surface, but you keep believing it's there.
1: Juneau weather. A few areas of rain this morning with a slight chance of drizzle lingering into the afternoon. Mostly cloudy with a high today 63. Could see some precipitation increase here this evening and overnight to low 54. And showers early on Saturday, cloudy the rest of the day with a high 63. Saturday night's low in the low 50s and upper 60s on Sunday. Our next weather update is in less than 30 minutes. This is Juneau Media Center meteorologist Dan Holliday.
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5: From the capital city, I'm Grace Dumas, and here are the stories we're following this hour. As Juneau prepares for this year's Glacial Lake outburst flood, city officials are encouraging residents to make preparations before an emergency develops.
6: The basin is almost full. Once the basin becomes full and gets to 1350, folks can expect to get an alert on their phones. That'll be kind of that loud, sort of jarring alert, a sort of siren that comes out of your phone for just a minute, and that'll let people know that the basin has become full. And in our Ready, Set, Go framework, we've moved from ready into set. And that means it's time for folks to have a bag packed. It's time to make sure your phone is charged, there's gas in the car, and that you're ready to go when the basin begins to release.
5: That was CBJ Emergency Programs Manager Ryan O'Shaughnessy. Residents are urged to sign up for emergency alerts, review Mendenhall River flood inundation maps, and consider purchasing flood insurance, noting that National Flood Insurance Program policies can take up to 30 days to take effect. Officials also recommend packing a go bag with essentials, planning evacuation routes, and moving valuables and hazardous household materials to higher ground. You can find the evacuation route closest to you up on our website at KINYradio.com, as well as temporary parking locations. If an evacuation becomes necessary, the emergency shelter will be located at Floyd Dryden Middle School and operated by the American Red Cross. Capital Transit will assist with transportation for residents who need help reaching the shelter, including those living at Riverview Senior Living and Trillium Landing.
6: We're optimistic, and we have a tremendous amount of confidence in the HESCO barriers, but it's not something to bet your life on. And so that's why we're really encouraging folks who live in the hazard area to evacuate and go ahead and heed that evacuation advisory.
5: The city says residents should monitor updates as Suicide Basin approaches capacity. The basin is currently filling at around 3 feet per day, but it is truly constantly changing. Once the National Weather Service determines the basin is full, evacuation advisories will be issued through text alerts, email, social media, and other communication channels. If the basin begins to release, a flood warning will be issued and first responders will provide in-person evacuation notices in affected neighborhoods. Officials remind residents not to drive or walk through floodwaters and to wait for an official all clear before returning home after the event. The city and borough of Juneau has also activated a flood information hotline for non-emergency questions.
7: The phone will be answered by a live person ready to answer their questions about preparedness, how to evacuate, and just provide any resources they might need.
5: The hotline currently operates weekdays with expanded weekend and around-the-clock hours planned once the basin fills, and if necessary, when a flood begins. United Way of Southeast Alaska is also coordinating volunteers and assistance for residents who may need help before or after the flood. The University of Alaska will eliminate its out-of-state tuition rate beginning with the fall 2027 semester. The Board of Regents unanimously approved the change this week, making in-state tuition available to all students, regardless of where they live. University officials say about 85% of non-resident students already receive tuition waivers, but the process is time-consuming and requires roughly 50 staff hours each day to manage. Leaders say the change will simplify billing, make costs more transparent, and help attract more students, while the university expects to lose about $1.4 million in additional tuition revenue at its Anchorage and Fairbanks campuses. Officials believe increased enrollment will offset the difference. The University of Alaska Southeast already offers in-state tuition to all undergraduate students, and the Board of Regents is expected to consider updated tuition rates at its September meeting. Alaska saw one of the nation's steepest declines in federal employment last year, according to a new analysis from the Alaska Department of Labor and Workforce Development. The report says the state's federal workforce shrank by 10.5% by the end of 2025, losing more than 1,600 jobs. On an annual average, only Maryland and New Mexico experienced larger percentage declines. The cuts followed Trump administration workforce reductions led by the Department of Government Efficiency, or DOGE. Alaska's Civilian Defense Department workforce saw the largest losses, while significant cuts also affected the U.S. Forest Service, Bureau of Land Management, and NOAA. State economists estimate the job losses reduced earnings in Alaska by over $36 million and brought federal employment to its lowest level in at least 35 years. Southeast Alaska and military-dependent communities were among the regions hit hardest, with officials saying the full economic impacts are still unfolding. You're up to date with News of the North. I'm Grace Dumas.
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4: Juno weather.
8: A few areas of rain this morning with a slight chance of drizzle lingering into the afternoon. Mostly cloudy with a high today 63. Could see some precipitation increase here this evening and overnight to low 54. And showers early on Saturday, cloudy the rest of the day with a high 63. Saturday night's low in the low 50s and upper 60s on Sunday. Our next weather update is in less than 30 minutes. This is Juno Media Center meteorologist Dan Holliday.
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11: Good morning. It's Cliff Dumas calling from the Juno Media Center. How are you?
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11: 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Let's

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Blake Shelton, Talkin' 105. Ooh, a little sangria. Sounds good for the weekend, right? It's Tori. Well, we've got the Salmon Derby going on this weekend, but let us not forget the Duck Derby is around the corner. Saturday, August 22nd. Your chance at winning $10,000 worth of prizes, and all you have to do is adopt a little yellow rubber ducky, and they're so cute. So the grand prize is $5,000, so I'm just saying. Second prize is $1,000 and 2 round trip tickets from Alaska Airlines. And the beauty of this is, of course, the more ducks you adopt, the more chances you have to win these awesome prizes, and then all the money stays right here in Juneau. I love all of that. You can adopt ducks. We're going to have different locations. By the way, tomorrow at Second Saturday here at Mendenhall Mall, yep, that's where you can adopt a duck. So that is coming up for you. You can also go to JunoDuckDerby.com. And thank you to the Rotary who worked so hard to make this happen.

0: Kotaku 105. It's Tori. I would say we're all kind of trying to watch our budget, where we can cut and save money. And I think for me personally, it's my grocery bill. It's the food. I think that is probably one of my largest outside of my, you know, mortgage, things like that. But what I can possibly change, but it's hard, isn't it? So there is something that you can bring with you. So next time you're going into Fred Meyer's, bring this with you. It may help you save money. Can you guess what it is? Well, it's a sweatshirt or a sweater. So you know how it's always cold? You walk in Freddie Meyer's and it's chilly. And I always think it's because of the food. And I think in part it is. But here's what's happening. And it's what I'm hearing. That grocery stores also keep it cold for us to purchase more food. Now, I mean, there may be two things happening, right? Like it's cold for the food and for the equipment, but there is something psychological that if you go in and you're cold, you actually buy more things because you're trying to find some sort of comfort to keep yourself warm. I mean, I can kind of see that, but I'll tell you what, I don't care what the temperature is outside. I always have a sweatshirt in my truck and I always wear one when I go in. I walk in Freddie Meyer's because I don't want to be cold, and that's the main reason. But if I can save money, even better.
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0: Talk 105. One of my most favorite things monthly is Second Saturday, and it's here at Mendenhall Mall. Yes, we are here now. I love our new home here. It is so great. Our studios are wonderful, but it is so nice to be here at the mall because, you know, so much access to so many great things. Second Saturday is tomorrow. It's from 10 to 5. And it's all local vendors, delicious food. Ooh, I can't wait. And so much art, local artists. I just love it. It's such a fun vibe as well. And by the way, you can also adopt a duck for the Duck Derby. That's going to be going on here as well. Too fun.
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0: first two American-built lighthouses in Alaska, and then it was rebuilt in 1935, and that's why it has that cool Art Deco concrete design. Of course, they can take people via boat to go check it out. Have you ever done that before? How fun. 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Oh, happy National Lighthouse Day.
1: Juneau weather.
2: A few areas of rain this morning with a slight chance of drizzle lingering into the afternoon. Mostly cloudy with a high today 63. Could see some precipitation increase here this evening and overnight to low 54. And showers early on Saturday, cloudy the rest of the day with a high 63. Saturday night's low in the low 50s and upper 60s on Sunday. Our next weather update is in less than 30 minutes. This is Juneau Media Center meteorologist Ann Holliday.
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4: From the capital city, I'm Grace Dumas, and here are the stories we're following this hour. As Juneau prepares for this year's Glacial Lake Outburst Flood, city officials are encouraging residents to make preparations before an emergency develops.
5: The basin is almost full. Once the basin becomes full and gets to 1350, folks can expect to get an alert on their phones. That'll be kind of that loud, sort of jarring alert, a sort of siren that comes out of your phone for just a minute, and that'll let people know that the basin has become full. And in our Ready, Set, Go framework, we've moved from ready into set. And that means it's time for folks to have a bag packed. It's time to make sure your phone is charged, there's gas in the car, and that you're ready to go when the basin begins to release.
4: That was CBJ Emergency Programs Manager Ryan O'Shaughnessy. Residents are urged to sign up for emergency alerts, review Mendenhall River flood inundation maps, and consider purchasing flood insurance, noting that National Flood Insurance Program policies can take up to 30 days to take effect. Officials also recommend packing a go bag with essentials, planning evacuation routes, and moving valuables and hazardous household materials to higher ground. You can find the evacuation route closest to you up on our website at KINYradio.com, as well as temporary parking locations. If an evacuation becomes necessary, the emergency shelter will be located at Floyd Dryden Middle School and operated by the American Red Cross. Capital Transit will assist with transportation for residents who need help reaching the shelter, including those living at Riverview Senior Living and Trillium Landing.
5: We're optimistic, and we have a tremendous amount of confidence in the HESCO barriers, but it's not something to bet your life on. And so that's why we're really encouraging folks who live in the hazard area to evacuate and go ahead and heed that evacuation advisory.
4: The city says residents should monitor updates as Suicide Basin approaches capacity. The basin is currently filling at around 3 feet per day, but it is truly constantly changing. Once the National Weather Service determines the basin is full, evacuation advisories will be issued through text alerts, email, social media, and other communication channels. If the basin begins to release, a flood warning will be issued and first responders will provide in-person evacuation notices in affected neighborhoods. Officials remind residents not to drive or walk through floodwaters and to wait for an official all clear before returning home after the event. The city and borough of Juneau has also activated a flood information hotline for non-emergency questions.
6: The phone will be answered by a live person ready to answer their questions about preparedness, how to evacuate, and just provide any resources they might need.
4: The hotline currently operates weekdays with expanded weekend and around-the-clock hours planned once the basin fills and, if necessary, when a flood begins. United Way of Southeast Alaska is also coordinating volunteers and assistance for residents who may need help before or after the flood. The University of Alaska will eliminate its out-of-state tuition rate beginning with the fall 2027 semester. The Board of Regents unanimously approved the change this week, making in-state tuition available to all students, regardless of where they live. University officials say about 85% of non-resident students already receive tuition waivers, but the process is time-consuming and requires roughly 50 staff hours each day to manage. Leaders say the change will simplify billing, make costs more transparent, and help attract more students, while the university expects to lose about $1.4 million in additional tuition revenue at its Anchorage and Fairbanks campuses. Officials believe increased enrollment will offset the difference. The University of Alaska Southeast already offers in-state tuition to all undergraduate students, and the Board of Regents is expected to consider updated tuition rates at its September meeting. Alaska saw one of the nation's steepest declines in federal employment last year, according to a new analysis from the Alaska Department of Labor and Workforce Development. The report says the state's federal workforce shrank by 10.5% by the end of 2025, losing more than 1,600 jobs. On an annual average, only Maryland and New Mexico experienced larger percentage declines. The cuts followed Trump administration workforce reductions led by the Department of Government Efficiency, or DOGE. Alaska's Civilian Defense Department workforce saw the largest losses, while significant cuts also affected the U.S. Forest Service, Bureau of Land Management, and NOAA. State economists estimate the job losses reduced earnings in Alaska by over $36 million and brought federal employment to its lowest level in at least 35 years. Southeast Alaska and military-dependent communities were among the regions hit hardest, with officials saying the full economic impacts are still unfolding. You're up to date with News of the North. I'm Grace Dumas.
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3: Juno weather.
8: A few areas of light rain will continue off and on today with a high temperature 63. Could see some precipitation persist into the evening and overnight down to 54. Showers possible early on Saturday, mostly cloudy with a high 63. Widespread cloud cover down to 52 Saturday night with Sunday's high 65 to 70. Our next weather update is in less than 30 minutes. This is Juno Media Center meteorologist Ann Holliday.
9: Look local first, go shopping with the folks you know. 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
10: Hi, yeah, I'm Emil Mackey. 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I even have a couple airplanes that we insure around the state. I think it's important for insurance purposes to have a local agent because when you have a claim, you need somebody local you can talk to. Otherwise, you're talking oftentimes to a claims agent that's outside the state. They're not here to serve you. Your agent is. And having a local agent that can help you through the claims process can really help you with a lot of heartache avoidance later. Also, you know, we give to our local community. I help coach football. I give to the football and basketball and wrestling clubs and the swim club. And having a local agent helps you. It helps the community. And it really helps you maximize what you're getting back from your insurance company. So, yeah, look local first.
9: Go shopping with the

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Talk 105, Juno's Country Station. It's Tori. Happy Salmon Derby weekend. Oh yeah, day one starting today. So excited. Oh my gosh. I love the Salmon Derby, and I've probably bragged about this a million times that my granddad won a Salmon Derby just shy of his 90th birthday. So I feel like he's just watching over all of us and everyone, and it's going to be a great day. Of course, sprinkled in to the morning with you and I. And by the way, happy Friday. I've got some nerd alert. there are facts about our body that is just too cool in air quotes, but we will be talking about the Salmon Derby. There's Duck Derby coming up and all kinds of fun stuff coming up for the weekend as well. So if you're heading out today, may your coffee stay hot, your bait stay on the hook, and your fish be just heavy enough to make your friends jealous.

0: 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It's Tori. Well, if you've been getting to know me, you've learned that I am a little bit of a nerd. I love especially learning about things about our brains and our bodies and things that are good for us. But I learned some body facts that I think are so cool. Okay, this one especially, you know how you get goosebumps? Like when, I don't know, you get a little chill. It's either cold or, you know, just a little something happens. Well, goosebumps are a leftover survival feature. This is so crazy. So back in the caveman days, we humans were much furrier. And so it helped keep us warm. It helped us look more like big animals to keep predators away. So when we started becoming less hairy, goosebumps came in. It helped make our fur stand up to trap heat. Who knew? I don't think that anytime I get goosebumps, I don't feel warmer. I think I feel colder. This is going to be gross. Hope you're not eating anything, but you make enough saliva every year to fill 2 bathtubs. I'm sorry. I know that's gross, but weird. Your liver can regenerate. It's one of the few organs that can regrow after a part of it has been removed. You might know that. I kind of knew that already, but our bodies are so amazing.
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1: It's Tori. Happy Golden North Salmon Derby weekend. Oh, our wonderful fisher people have been out since 7:30 this morning. We're going to give you dock-to-dock coverage. You'll get a report here about once an hour just to make sure that you're in the know of what's happening. Looking for the biggest Chinook and salmon. Oh my gosh. I can't even believe this has been going on for so long, since 1947? Amazing. Also, I think it's really funny that there is, you know, not only the prizes for the heaviest fish, the biggest fish, but there's also the prize for the 79th place. I love that. You know what I didn't know about salmon? Because salmon happens to be my absolute favorite food as well. A salmon's sense of smell is so incredible. It can detect tiny chemical differences in water and use that scent memory to find the exact stream where it was born years later. What? Little salmon fact for you.
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0: Talking 105 in gorgeous Juneau, Salmon Derby weekend, and a happy Friday to you. Today's quote, faith is a lot like fishing. You don't always see what's beneath the surface, but you keep believing it's there.
1: Juneau weather.
2: A few areas of light rain will continue off and on today with a high temperature 63. Could see some precipitation persist into the evening and overnight down to 54. Showers possible early on Saturday, mostly cloudy with a high 63. Widespread cloud cover down to 52 Saturday night with Sunday's high 65 to 70. Our next weather update is in less than 30 minutes. This is Juneau Media Center meteorologist Ann Holliday.
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4: Mary Peltola served two terms in Congress. She passed zero bills. Peltola voted against Alaska's energy jobs and against our defense bases. Now, the do-nothing Congresswoman wants to raise our taxes. Mary Peltola can't win on the issues that matter to Alaskans. That's why she and the lower 48 liberals are lying about Dan Sullivan. Here's Kodiak hunting guide Sam Rohr to set the record straight.
5: I've seen Dan Sullivan take a Kodiak brown bear down with one shot, and he brings that same toughness and focus to Washington. The lower 48 liberals, they're lying about Dan's record. Nobody fights harder for Alaska than Dan.
6: He defends oil and gas to lower costs,
5: creates Alaska jobs, and protects hunting, fishing, and our Second Amendment rights. His opponent?
6: She was handpicked by the radical left.
5: Alaska needs my friend, Dan Sullivan.
7: I'm Dan Sullivan, and I approve this message.
4: Paid for by Alaskans for Dan Sullivan.
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5: From the capital city, I'm Grace Dumas, and here are the stories we're following this hour. As Juno prepares for this year's Glacial Lake Outburst Flood, city officials are encouraging residents to make preparations before an emergency develops.
6: The basin is almost full. Once the basin becomes full and gets to 1350, folks can expect to get an alert on their phones. That'll be kind of that loud, sort of jarring alert, a sort of siren that comes out of your phone for just a minute, and that'll let people know that the basin has become full. And in our Ready, Set, Go framework, we've moved from ready into set. And that means it's time for folks to have a bag packed. It's time to make sure your phone is charged, there's gas in the car, and that you're ready to go when the basin begins to release.
5: That was CBJ Emergency Programs Manager Ryan O'Shaughnessy. Residents are urged to sign up for emergency alerts, review Mendenhall River flood inundation maps, and consider purchasing flood insurance, noting that National Flood Insurance Program policies can take up to 30 days to take effect. Officials also recommend packing a go bag with essentials, planning evacuation routes, and moving valuables and hazardous household materials to higher ground. You can find the evacuation route closest to you up on our website at KINYradio.com, as well as temporary parking locations. If an evacuation becomes necessary, the emergency shelter will be located at Floyd Dryden Middle School and operated by the American Red Cross. Capital Transit will assist with transportation for residents who need help reaching the shelter, including those living at Riverview Senior Living and Trillium Landing.
6: We're optimistic, and we have a tremendous amount of confidence in the HESCO barriers, but it's not something to bet your life on. And so that's why we're really encouraging folks who live in the hazard area to evacuate and go ahead and heed that evacuation advisory.
5: The city says residents should monitor updates as Suicide Basin approaches capacity. The basin is currently filling at around 3 feet per day, but it is truly constantly changing. Once the National Weather Service determines the basin is full, evacuation advisories will be issued through text alerts, email, social media, and other communication channels. If the basin begins to release, a flood warning will be issued and first responders will provide in-person evacuation notices in affected neighborhoods. Officials remind residents not to drive or walk through floodwaters and to wait for an official all clear before returning home after the event. The city and borough of Juneau has also activated a flood information hotline for non-emergency questions.
7: The phone will be answered by a live person ready to answer their questions about preparedness, how to evacuate, and just provide any resources they might need.
5: The hotline currently operates weekdays with expanded weekend and around-the-clock hours planned once the basin fills and, if necessary, when a flood begins. United Way of Southeast Alaska is also coordinating volunteers and assistance for residents who may need help before or after the flood. The University of Alaska will eliminate its out-of-state tuition rate beginning with the fall 2027 semester. The Board of Regents unanimously approved the change this week, making in-state tuition available to all students, regardless of where they live. University officials say about 85% of non-resident students already receive tuition waivers, but the process is time-consuming and requires roughly 50 staff hours each day to manage. Leaders say the change will simplify billing, make costs more transparent, and help attract more students, while the university expects to lose about $1.4 million in additional tuition revenue at its Anchorage and Fairbanks campuses. Officials believe increased enrollment will offset the difference. The University of Alaska Southeast already offers in-state tuition to all undergraduate students, and the Board of Regents is expected to consider updated tuition rates at its September meeting. Alaska saw one of the nation's steepest declines in federal employment last year, according to a new analysis from the Alaska Department of Labor and Workforce Development. The report says the state's federal workforce shrank by 10.5% by the end of 2025, losing more than 1,600 jobs. On an annual average, only Maryland and New Mexico experienced larger percentage declines. The cuts followed Trump administration workforce reductions led by the Department of Government Efficiency, or DOGE. Alaska's Civilian Defense Department workforce saw the largest losses, while significant cuts also affected the U.S. Forest Service, Bureau of Land Management, and NOAA. State economists estimate the job losses reduced earnings in Alaska by over $36 million and brought federal employment to its lowest level in at least 35 years. Southeast Alaska and military-dependent communities were among the regions hit hardest, with officials saying the full economic impacts are still unfolding. You're up to date with News of the North. I'm Grace Dumas.
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4: Juno weather.
8: A few areas of light rain will continue off and on today with a high temperature 63. Could see some precipitation persist into the evening and overnight down to 54. Showers possible early on Saturday, mostly cloudy with a high 63. Widespread cloud cover down to 52 Saturday night with Sunday's high 65 to 70. Our next weather update is in less than 30 minutes. This is Juno Media Center meteorologist Dan Holliday.
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105 Juno's Country Station, John Michael Montgomery. It's Tori. Well, we've got the Salmon Derby going on this weekend, but let us not forget the Duck Derby is around the corner, Saturday, August 22nd. Your chance at winning $10,000 worth of prizes, and all you have to do is adopt a little yellow rubber ducky, and they're so cute. So the grand prize is $5,000, so I'm just saying. Second prize is $1,000 and 2 round trip tickets from Alaska Airlines. And the beauty of this is, of course, the more ducks you adopt, the more chances you have to win these awesome prizes, and then all the money stays right here in Juneau. I love all of that. You can adopt ducks. We're going to have different locations. By the way, tomorrow at Second Saturday here at Mendenhall Mall, yep, that's where you can adopt a duck. So that is coming up for you. You can also go to JunoDuckDerby.com. And thank you to the Rotary who worked so hard to make this happen.

0: Talk 105, it's Tori. I would say we're all kind of trying to watch our budget, where we can cut and save money. And I think for me personally, it's my grocery bill. It's the food. I think that is probably one of my largest outside of my, you know, mortgage, things like that. But what I can possibly change, but it's hard, isn't it? So there is something that you can bring with you. So next time you're going into Fred Meyer's, bring this with you. It may help you save money. Can you guess what it is? Well, it's a sweatshirt or a sweater. So you know how it's always cold? You walk in Freddie Meyer's and it's chilly. And I always think it's because of the food. And I think in part it is. But here's what's happening. And it's what I'm hearing. That grocery stores also keep it cold for us to purchase more food. Now, I mean, there may be two things happening, right? Like it's cold for the food and for the equipment, but there is something psychological that if you go in and you're cold, you actually buy more things because you're trying to find some sort of comfort to keep yourself warm. I mean, I can kind of see that, but I'll tell you what, I don't care what the temperature is outside. I always have a sweatshirt in my truck and I always wear one when I go in. I walk in Freddie Meyer's because I don't want to be cold. And that's the main reason. But if I can save money, even better.
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0: Talk 105. One of my most favorite things monthly is Second Saturday, and it's here at Mendenhall Mall. Yes, we are here now. I love our new home here. It is so great. Our studios are wonderful, but it is so nice to be here at the mall because, you know, so much access to so many great things. Second Saturday is tomorrow. It's from 10 to 5, and it's all local vendors, delicious food. Ooh, I can't wait. And so much art, local artists. I just love it. It's such a fun vibe as well. And by the way, you can also adopt a duck for the Duck Derby. That's going to be going on here as well. Too fun.
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2: Alaska, America's last frontier, where freedom and grit forge our way of life under attack from lower 48 liberals and entrenched politicians. That's why conservative Treg Taylor is running for governor, to hold the line against the radical left, stand up to Juneau's special interests, and fight to keep Alaska, Alaska. As our attorney general, Treg defended the Second Amendment, fought Joe Biden's land grabs and vaccine mandates, taking on Big Pharma to win for Alaska. As governor, Treg Taylor will stand with President Trump to stop extremists from shutting down Alaskan energy, reviving our economy with good-paying energy and mining jobs, protecting our PFD checks. 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Pro-Trump conservative, proven fighter for Alaska. That's Treg Taylor. 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

0: 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Oh, happy National Lighthouse Day.
1: Juno weather.
2: A few areas of light rain will continue off and on today with a high temperature 63. Could see some precipitation persist into the evening and overnight down to 54. Showers possible early on Saturday, mostly cloudy with a high 63. Widespread cloud cover down to 52 Saturday night with Sunday's high 65 to 70. Our next weather update is in less than 30 minutes. This is Juno Media Center meteorologist Ann Holliday.
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5: From the capital city, I'm Grace Dumas, and here are the stories we're following this hour.
6: As Juneau prepares for this year's Glacial Lake outburst flood, city officials are encouraging residents to make preparations before an emergency develops.
7: The basin is almost full. Once the basin becomes full and gets to 1350, folks can expect to get an alert on their phones. That'll be kind of that loud, sort of jarring alert, a sort of siren that comes out of your phone for just a minute, and that'll let people know that the basin has become full. And in our Ready, Set, Go framework, we've moved from ready into set. And that means it's time for folks to have a bag packed. It's time to make sure your phone is charged, there's gas in the car, and that you're ready to go when the basin begins to release.
6: That was CBJ Emergency Programs Manager Ryan O'Shaughnessy. Residents are urged to sign up for emergency alerts, review Mendenhall River flood inundation maps, and consider purchasing flood insurance, noting that National Flood Insurance Program policies can take up to 30 days to take effect. Officials also recommend packing a go bag with essentials, planning evacuation routes, and moving valuables and hazardous household materials to higher ground. You can find the evacuation route closest to you up on our website at kinyradio.com, as well as temporary parking locations. If an evacuation becomes necessary, the emergency shelter will be located at Floyd Dryden Middle School and operated by the American Red Cross. Capital Transit will assist with transportation for residents who need help reaching the shelter, including those living at Riverview Senior Living and Trillium Landing.
7: We're optimistic, and we have a tremendous amount of confidence in the HESCO barriers, but it's not something to bet your life on. And so that's why we're really encouraging folks who live in the hazard area to evacuate and go ahead and heed that evacuation advisory.
6: The city says residents should monitor updates as Suicide Basin approaches capacity. The basin is currently filling at around 3 feet per day, but it is truly constantly changing. Once the National Weather Service determines the basin is full, evacuation advisories will be issued through text alerts, email, social media, and other communication channels. If the basin begins to release, a flood warning will be issued and first responders will provide in-person evacuation notices in affected neighborhoods. Officials remind residents not to drive or walk through floodwaters and to wait for an official all clear before returning home after the event. The City and Borough of Juneau has also activated a flood information hotline for non-emergency questions.
8: The phone will be answered by a live person ready to answer their questions about preparedness, how to evacuate, and just provide any resources they might need.
6: The hotline currently operates weekdays with expanded weekend and around-the-clock hours planned once the basin fills and, if necessary, when a flood begins. United Way of Southeast Alaska is also coordinating volunteers and assistance for residents who may need help before or after the flood. The University of Alaska will eliminate its out-of-state tuition rate beginning with the fall 2027 semester. The Board of Regents unanimously approved the change this week, making in-state tuition available to all students, regardless of where they live. University officials say about 85% of non-resident students already receive tuition waivers, but the process is time-consuming and requires roughly 50 staff hours each day to manage. Leaders say the change will simplify billing, make costs more transparent, and help attract more students, while the university expects to lose about $1.4 million in additional tuition revenue at its Anchorage and Fairbanks campuses. Officials believe increased enrollment will offset the difference. The University of Alaska Southeast already offers in-state tuition to all undergraduate students, and the Board of Regents is expected to consider updated tuition rates at its September meeting. Alaska saw one of the nation's steepest declines in federal employment last year, according to a new analysis from the Alaska Department of Labor and Workforce Development. The report says the state's federal workforce shrank by 10.5% by the end of 2025, losing more than 1,600 jobs. On an annual average, only Maryland and New Mexico experienced larger percentage declines. The cuts followed Trump administration workforce reductions led by the Department of Government Efficiency, or DOGE. Alaska's Civilian Defense Department workforce saw the largest losses, while significant cuts also affected the U.S. Forest Service, Bureau of Land Management, and NOAA. State economists estimate the job losses reduced earnings in Alaska by over $36 million and brought federal employment to its lowest level in at least 35 years. Southeast Alaska and military-dependent communities were among the regions hit hardest, with officials saying the full economic impacts are still unfolding. You're up to date with News of the North. I'm Grace Dumas.
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4: Juno weather.
9: A few areas of light rain will continue off and on today with a high temperature 63. Could see some precipitation persist into the evening and overnight down to 54. Showers possible early on Saturday, mostly cloudy with a high 63. Widespread cloud cover down to 52 Saturday night with Sunday's high 65 to 70. Our next weather update is in less than 30 minutes. This is Juno Media Center meteorologist Ann Holliday.
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3: Alaska's strength has always come from our people.
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3: 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I've seen the strength of our towns and villages as together we took on crime and substance abuse to build healthier communities. Now I'm leading the charge to get our fair share of Alaska's oil wealth, to build stronger schools and an economy that works for us, not outsiders. 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As governor, that's exactly how I'll lead. You know me and my work, and in Alaska, that matters. I'm Tom Begich, and with my Lieutenant Governor Julia Nilica, we will lead Alaska into the future.
4: Paid for by Tom Begich for Alaska, Box 140664, Anchorage.
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0: 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You know what I'm talking about? It's Uncle on Taku 105. 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
9: Hello.
8: Good morning. It's Cliff Dumas calling from the Juneau Media Center. How are you?
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8: 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Let's meet.

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1: Takes to country music news from Talk of 105, Russell Dickerson's controversial country Mount Rushmore pick. He put Shania Twain on there. There's nothing wrong with that. Put her up there on Mount Rushmore along with Garth and Alan Jackson. Still Lefty dreams of hearing Chris Stapleton sing Boston, her great song. I mean, that sing-a-song duet that Chris Stapleton does with Miranda Lambert. Video is great, too, where they're at the skating rink is cool, so that would happen. Garth Brooks, 11 surprising facts about friends in low places at the Oasis. 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
2: Juno weather. A few areas of light rain will continue off and on today with a high temperature

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2: From the capital city, I'm Grace Dumas, and here are the stories we're following this hour.
3: As Juneau prepares for this year's Glacial Lake outburst flood, city officials are encouraging residents to make preparations before an emergency develops.
4: The basin is almost full. Once the basin becomes full and gets to 1350, folks can expect to get an alert on their phones. That'll be kind of that loud, sort of jarring alert, a sort of siren that comes out of your phone for just a minute, and that'll let people know that the basin has become full. And in our Ready, Set, Go framework, we've moved from ready into set. And that means it's time for folks to have a bag packed. It's time to make sure your phone is charged, there's gas in the car, and that you're ready to go when the basin begins to release.
3: That was CBJ Emergency Programs Manager Ryan O'Shaughnessy. Residents are urged to sign up for emergency alerts, review Mendenhall River flood inundation maps, and consider purchasing flood insurance, noting that National Flood Insurance Program policies can take up to 30 days to take effect. Officials also recommend packing a go bag with essentials, planning evacuation routes, and moving valuables and hazardous household materials to higher ground. You can find the evacuation route closest to you up on our website at KINYradio.com, as well as temporary parking locations. If an evacuation becomes necessary, the emergency shelter will be located at Floyd Dryden Middle School and operated by the American Red Cross. Capital Transit will assist with transportation for residents who need help reaching the shelter, including those living at Riverview Senior Living and Trillium Landing.
4: We're optimistic, and we have a tremendous amount of confidence in the HESCO barriers, but it's not something to bet your life on. And so that's why we're really encouraging folks who live in the hazard area to evacuate and go ahead and heed that evacuation advisory.
3: The city says residents should monitor updates as Suicide Basin approaches capacity. The basin is currently filling at around 3 feet per day, but it is truly constantly changing. Once the National Weather Service determines the basin is full, evacuation advisories will be issued through text alerts, email, social media, and other communication channels. If the basin begins to release, a flood warning will be issued and first responders will provide in-person evacuation notices in affected neighborhoods. Officials remind residents not to drive or walk through floodwaters and to wait for an official all clear before returning home after the event. The city and borough of Juneau has also activated a flood information hotline for non-emergency questions.
5: The phone will be answered by a live person ready to answer their questions about preparedness, how to evacuate, and just provide any resources they might need.
3: The hotline currently operates weekdays with expanded weekend and around-the-clock hours planned once the basin fills, and if necessary, when a flood begins. United Way of Southeast Alaska is also coordinating volunteers and assistance for residents who may need help before or after the flood. The University of Alaska will eliminate its out-of-state tuition rate beginning with the fall 2027 semester. The Board of Regents unanimously approved the change this week, making in-state tuition available to all students regardless of where they live. University officials say about 85% of non-resident students already receive tuition waivers, but the process is time-consuming and requires roughly 50 staff hours each day to manage. Leaders say the change will simplify billing, make costs more transparent, and help attract more students, while the university expects to lose about $1.4 million in additional tuition revenue at its Anchorage and Fairbanks campuses. Officials believe increased enrollment will offset the difference. The University of Alaska Southeast already offers in-state tuition to all undergraduate students, and the Board of Regents is expected to consider updated tuition rates at its September meeting. Alaska saw one of the nation's steepest declines in federal employment last year, according to a new analysis from the Alaska Department of Labor and Workforce Development. The report says the state's federal workforce shrank by 10.5% by the end of 2025, losing more than 1,600 jobs. On an annual average, only Maryland and New Mexico experienced larger percentage declines. The cuts followed Trump administration workforce reductions led by the Department of Government Efficiency, or DOGE. Alaska's Civilian Defense Department workforce saw the largest losses, while significant cuts also affected the U.S. Forest Service, Bureau of Land Management, and NOAA. State economists estimate the job losses reduced earnings in Alaska by over $36 million and brought federal employment to its lowest level in at least 35 years. Southeast Alaska and military-dependent communities were among the regions hit hardest, with officials saying the full economic impacts are still unfolding. You're up to date with News of the North. I'm Grace Dumas.
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1: Juno weather.
7: A few areas of light rain will continue off and on today with a high temperature 63. Could see some precipitation persist into the evening and overnight down to 54. Showers possible early on Saturday, mostly cloudy with a high 63. Widespread cloud cover down to 52 Saturday night with Sunday's high 65 to 70. Our next weather update is in less than 30 minutes. This is Juno Media Center meteorologist Dan Holliday.
8: Alaska, America's last frontier, where freedom and grit forge our way of life under attack from lure 48 liberals and entrenched politicians. That's why conservative Craig Taylor is running for governor, to hold the line against the radical left, stand up to Juno's special interests, and fight to keep Alaska, Alaska. As our attorney general, Craig defended the Second Amendment, fought Joe Biden's land grabs and vaccine mandates, taking on Big Pharma to win for Alaska. As governor, Craig Taylor will stand with President Trump to stop extremists from shutting down Alaskan energy, reviving our economy with good-paying energy and mining jobs, protecting our PFD checks. 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Pro-Trump conservative, proven fighter for Alaska. 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

0: 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It's Uncle and our sister stations, KIY and Mix, having so much fun with the 80th Golden North Salmon Derby, doing the Salmon Bowl. 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
2: Welcome back, everyone. Remember, this is a safe space. Who'd like to share?
3: Hi, I'm Greg. My 9-year-old daughter said, "Come on, Dad, you can totally do a backflip on the trampoline." Turns out she's a terrible life coach.
2: Wow, thanks for sharing, Greg. Who's next?
4: Hi, I'm Ashley. I put avid hiker on my dating profile, and, well, about an hour into the hike, my knees and back said, "Girl, ain't no man worth this."
2: Thank you, Ashley. Who's next?
5: Hi, I'm Kevin. I signed up for Pavitt's twerk class. 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Turns out, I couldn't get back up.
2: 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All right, one more.
6: 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Yeah, I saw a TikTok that said if you can get up off the floor without using your hands, you're aging well. 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

0: Luke Holmes on Talker 105 and UB. It's our backyard barbecue photo contest. We're giving away barbecue grills around here like crazy from Western Auto and Marine. 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
5: 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On August 18th, pick the Alaska First team, pick Clake and Greta. Paid for by Clake Bishop for Governor, 3365 Sandvik Street, Fairbanks, Alaska, 99709.
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0: Juno weather.
1: A few areas of light rain will continue off and on today with a high temperature 63. Could see some precipitation persist into the evening and overnight down to 54. Showers possible early on Saturday, mostly cloudy with a high 63. Widespread cloud cover down to 52 Saturday night with Sunday's high 65 to 70. Our next weather update is in less than 30 minutes. This is Juno Media Center meteorologist Ann Holliday.
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5: From the capital city, I'm Grace Dumas, and here are the stories we're following this hour. As Juneau prepares for this year's Glacial Lake Outburst Flood, city officials are encouraging residents to make preparations before an emergency develops.
6: The basin is almost full. Once the basin becomes full and gets to 1350, folks can expect to get an alert on their phones. That'll be kind of that loud, sort of jarring alert, a sort of siren that comes out of your phone for just a minute, and that'll let people know that the basin has become full. And in our Ready, Set, Go framework, we've moved from ready into set. And that means it's time for folks to have a bag packed. It's time to make sure your phone is charged, there's gas in the car, and that you're ready to go when the basin begins to release.
5: That was CBJ Emergency Programs Manager Ryan O'Shaughnessy. Residents are urged to